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0: using AI-generated photos to fraudulently charge his teenage daughters $75 for damage that never happened.
1: Wow.
0: Burt Gore said that his daughters and a friend took a lift home from the beach, and he soon received a bank alert for basically an unrecognized charge, right? Mm-hmm. After Gore pointed out to the lift, the company apologized, issued a refund, and permanently removed the driver from the platform. You're doing all of this for $75, bruh. Real, like,
1: it's not worth it. Like, what the heck? Why do you have so much time on your hands for $75? Like, also, I understand that times are crazy right now, but that's like really going extreme.
0: You can't do fraud.
1: Right.
0: You hear me? You can't do fraud to make extra money. Come on now. I just hate when people take advantage of other people. That is just so not right. So not right to do something like that.
1: No, definitely not.
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0: 94.9, the Bay's number one hit music station. Gabby and AJ in the afternoon. So you were saying that basically Taylor and Travis went to a Knicks and Cavs game, right? And the announcers were calling her this.
1: Yeah, so the commentators, Mike Breen and Richard Jefferson, were referring to Taylor as Travis Kelce and his girlfriend.
0: You know what's interesting? Because I feel like she... I don't know if I've seen reports or I don't know if I'm just like making this up in my head, but I feel like she almost wants him to like have the attention when he's at his element. So I wonder if like she's not tripping over it. Like, am I making it up or did I read something like that? I can't remember.
1: No, I mean, honestly, I don't see her kind of tripping off of this, to be honest. Like, I feel like there's been way worse said about her or done to her, like, unfortunately. Right. But I just think these broadcasters did it as like a funny thing, like more so like, because let's be real, like Travis Kelce sports, correct, that's his world. Mm-hmm. You know what I mean? Yeah. And Taylor, like she's joining him in that world. Granted, he joins her in his, in hers. But I think they were doing it as more like a funny thing. And again, I don't see her really tripping, but maybe she did. Maybe she does want to be referred to as Taylor Swift always, you know? But I will say, I wish they would have just said his fiance versus his girlfriend because they are engaged.
0: Yeah, that makes sense. But you know what? They probably don't know. Like, you know what's interesting? What I found out doing just like TV work and stuff like that, people aren't as prepped as you think that they are, guys.
1: No.
0: Like, a lot of that stuff is just on the fly, line of sight. And I feel like, and I'm not making excuses for it because I don't necessarily feel like it's that big of a deal.
1: Right.
0: But a lot of people are just like thinking on their feet. And I feel like a lot of times people forget. There's so much stuff that's going on in people's heads when doing a live broadcast and calling a game. I don't think people understand. And I think people need to give other people grace when they're doing these live shows because there's just a lot going on. People are talking in your ear. You're watching stuff going on. It's just a lot.
1: No, it truly is a lot. I mean, we deal with it a little bit even on the radio. So I think there's just things that you have to remember sometimes in certain situations.
0: Correct.
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0: Holiday for nine. It's Selena and Graham from the JV Show. Have a great rest of your Tuesday, and then wake up bright and early with us tomorrow morning. The show kicks off at 6 a.m.
1: Then at 6:20, I got to ask, cool or not, this fashion advice that was given to my son by one of his older cousins this weekend.
0: Uh-huh.
1: I need everybody to weigh in.
0: All right, it's tomorrow.

0: Yo, it's 1849 The Bay's number one hit music station. I mean, honestly, I'm not surprised that these two are besties.
1: I'm exhausted. You ever read stories and you're like, I'm exhausted.
0: Right.
1: I am so exhausted. This guy basically showed up drunk. A New York man, basically a 25-year-old, drove to Montgomery County Sheriff's Office on May 16th to collect his friend after the friend's DWI arrest. He drove into a restricted part of the facility rather than public parking, drawing deputies' attention and leading to a quick on-site exam. The deputy noticed signs of intoxication and he failed his sobriety test. He was arrested on the spot. Records show that his license had already been revoked for a prior DWI conviction. He faces aggravated unlicensed operation as a felony plus two DWI misdemeanors.
0: Dang. It's just crazy how people have so many of like DUIs, DWIs. Like, it's mind-blowing to me how so many people don't learn their lesson.
1: That's me knocking on wood because, well, first of all, if I'm drinking, there's been times I can't remember where I left my car, but let me tell you something. I just can't afford that.
0: No.
1: You know what I'm saying? So listen,
0: no.
1: I just don't understand why people won't get in a cab or people will call somebody or call an Uber. I don't know any friend that would be mad at me if I said, hey, I am like so far gone. I don't know where my phone is or whatever. And can you just come get me? I don't know any friend that would be mad at that.
0: And if you do have a friend that's mad at that, maybe you need to reevaluate that friendship.
1: Right. Because y'all always call me.
0: Right.
1: I will be sleeping out of my sleep. But if you say you ain't got a ride home and you've been drinking, I will absolutely 100% come and get you.
0: Same.
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25: I'm Michelle McPhee. And in my new podcast, Kingdom of Fraud, I'm unraveling the strangest criminal alliance I've ever reported on. A polygamist from Utah and an L.A. Armenian businessman.
26: A $1 billion fraud.
25: But how long can this alliance last?

0: Hey, it is Wild 94.9, Gabby and EJ in the afternoon. Waymo is addressing some issues. Mm-hmm.
1: I guess Waymo is temporarily pausing the freeway trips for the Waymo vehicles, the autonomous taxi service, because they're going to upgrade performance in construction zones. I guess here in San Francisco, they've already had some issues for flooding issues, for sure. So, I think they're trying to figure it out. Because I don't know if you saw that video of the Waymo going into that flooded, like, cul-de-sac road.
0: I did. I see all of them. I don't know if you saw, but I saw this video of, like, a Waymo waiting in an In-N-Out line just to turn the corner.
1: Oh, my gosh. See what I'm saying? Like, that's why it's like, okay, AI, we get it. But sometimes a human is just probably the best way to go.
0: Oh, my gosh. Or going through an active crime scene. I can't.
1: Oh, yeah. I've seen that one multiple.

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1: You ever been so, like, exhausted you become silly? 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

All right, we gave a ton of Olivia Rodrigo tickets away a few weeks ago. What about this Friday? What about Free Ticket Friday with Kehlani coming to the Shoreline Amphitheater October 3rd? Make sure you're locked in. It's Wild 94.9.

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So Post Malone canceled the first, what, 3 weeks of his U.S. tour. And then he said, you know what? I'm also going on tour in Australia and New Zealand. But instead of Jelly Roll, I'm bringing Don Toliver with me. I mean, that is until he cancels some of those dates, too. I don't know what's going on with these concerts. They announce them, tickets don't go well, and they cancel them. Bruno Mars right here. Wild 94.9.

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3: RIP to all my mentions. They blow up every night at 8 o'clock, but that's what's up, man. I'm asking the Bay Area what they want. That's the instant feedback I need to make sure that we put the songs on that you're riding for. Tonight, we got Charlie XCX taking on the current champion, Lisa Anita Rema. We're talking goals, the FIFA World Cup anthem. So let's start with this one. You let me know on Instagram or Twitter, at Wild94.9. Which song do you want to stay on? Which one is out? It's Wild or Out on Wild94.9.
4: Yes,

You know when you go to restaurants and bars and they'll have a happy hour menu, like same menu items, just cheaper? Chipotle's doing the same thing. Chipotle's going to roll out a happy hour. I still want that black Chipotle card, by the way.

0: Bethany for nine. It's Selena and Graham from the JV Show. Have a great rest of your Tuesday, and then wake up bright and early with us tomorrow morning. The show kicks off at 6 a.m.
1: Then at 6:20, I got to ask, cool or not, this fashion advice that was given.

I know we're psyched that we have a 4-day work week. Meanwhile, Doja Cat right here has enough PTO where she says that after this tour, she's taking 3 years off. A lot of vacation hours she's got backed up.

Kehlani, Shoreline Amphitheater this October. Oh, you want free tickets? What do you think we're doing on Free Ticket Friday? It's Wild 94.9, the Bay's number one hit music station. 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Amazing show at Bottle Rock last night.

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3: 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Looks like

Got to send a big shout out to Rosemary and San Mateo. The 650 is tuned in. So is the East Bay. Big shout out to Amanda in Newark. Here's The Weeknd, Cry For Me.

Did Sabrina Carpenter get a endorsement with Chips Ahoy? That I don't know. Is she a Chips Ahoy fan? It's got to be a chewy Chips Ahoy, right? Let's be real.

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Somber put on a show at Bottle Rock in Napa last night. Backstreet Boys, what a way to close it out. I didn't expect Dr. Dre to be on stage out here. Glad we saw him. I'm

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1: Wild 94.9, it's Selena and Graham from the JV Show. Have a great rest of your Tuesday, and then wake up bright and early with us tomorrow morning. The show kicks off at 6 a.m.
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Colleges and universities love to give out honorary doctorates and honorary degrees to celebrities. 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It's more of a scam college.

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1: 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Olivia Rodrigo right here did that in Barcelona. The teaser is online already.

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0: I'm a junk food junkie, but I don't know if I can afford these Oreo BTS cookie collabs. They're going to drop in over 80 countries June 8th. 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

All right, we got to stay focused, my good ones. We had a three-day weekend. This is a short work week. Yes, it's already Tuesday. This Friday is going to be Free Ticket Friday, hooking up those tickets to go see Kehlani at the Shoreline Amphitheater in October, only here on Wild 94.9.

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I didn't know that Rihanna and Hayden Panettiere were such good friends. They both met when they were 16 and 17 years old. Hayden says that first thing Rihanna says to her anytime she sees her, "How's your mom?"

0: 12:30 for 9. It's Selena and Graham from the JV Show. Have a great rest of your Tuesday, and then wake up bright and early with us tomorrow morning. The show kicks off at 6 a.m.
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2: Okay, are we all feeling refreshed after that 3-day weekend? Or are you hungover from the barbecues? It's Angelina, the new hit list. Either way, it's time to kick it. 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I'm at Angelina on air. We got to kick it off dancing, though. I love this one. Harry Styles, American Girls on the new hit list.

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1: I still can't believe we're getting a new Ariana Grande album. 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
1: House tour from Sabrina Carpenter. It's Angelina. We are the new hit list. This is one of my favorite artists I discovered on TikTok. Bella Kay. I love it.

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1: Taylor Swift, Elizabeth Taylor. Shout out to Drizzy climbing the all-time ranks. Yeah, he just tied Taylor Swift for the second most number one albums in Billboard 200 history. It's the new hit list.

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1: The new music you actually need to know. 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I'm Angelina. Got that Teddy Swims, Mr. Know-It-All. 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
12: 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I love it, I love it, I love it.

The Bay's number one hit music station, Wall 94.9. What up, I'm Angelina, the new hit list. I appreciate you kicking it with me, discovering new music. Hope you have a great rest of your night. It's been real. I'm going to leave you with Olivia Rodrigo. Drop Dead on the new hit list.

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1: What would you do if you were in an Uber and the Uber driver completely fell asleep?
2: Well, first of all, I'd be really scared. Yeah. Because what's the dude on? What are we doing?
1: Yeah.
2: You got one job. We're only going down the block.
0: No. Is it bad? My first thought would be like, oh, I'm going to make a lot of money when I sue this man. Sue Uber.
1: Well, this actually happened. The guy was driving a Tesla.
0: Oh,
1: wait, what?
0: Geez.
1: Fell asleep 100% for 20 minutes.
0: No.
1: On the highway, the guy who was in the car posted this video that went viral about it. He said he's been in a car with Tesla before, so he didn't feel unsafe. But the car took him all the way home, and he didn't wake up the driver until he got there.
0: Oh my God.
3: So he knew the driver was asleep?
1: The video is that the driver's head's back in the air, completely sound asleep, almost snoring in this video.
3: And dude was okay with this? I would have not been okay with my Uber driver passed out.
1: See, he said he felt safe because he's been in a Tesla. It's been a self-driving Tesla before.
2: That's crazy. I mean, the self-driving thing is cool, but I would definitely not rely on that. I'd be scared.
0: Hey, Mikey. Yeah. You had a Tesla.
1: Yeah.
0: What happened when you were self-driving it on the highway?
1: Mine did crash one time while I was driving. Look at the Uber driver, sound asleep.
0: That is so crazy. And this man's just, the passenger's filming the Uber driver sleeping.
3: Did he give him 5 stars?
1: I don't know.
0: 0 stars! I'd be suing Uber.
1: But think about this. You do get like Waymo?
0: Yeah, the Waymo. Yeah.
1: Self-driving cars. Waymo. You get in those. Those don't even have a human.
0: I'm not getting in those. I've never gotten in one, and I will not get in one because a car should have a person behind it.
2: Definitely. I agree with that. No, those self-driving cars really scare me.
1: For the record, Gianna did have a person behind it. They were just asleep.
0: An aware, sober, non-sleeping, competent person behind the wheel is what I meant.
3: Have we not realized this guy has just figured out the biggest hack in life?
1: Yeah, take a nap while you're driving Uber.
0: Oh, my God. No.
1: Bianca, thank you for joining the convo. You can see the video of this dude legit asleep.
0: Mm-hmm.
1: It's up on our Instagram at VBrosOnAir.
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0: have never been more happier.
1: I know that feeling.
0: Happened to me.
1: Yep.
0: Well, I wanted to cancel on him, but I felt weird doing it, and then he canceled on me. I was like, oh,
2: perfect.
0: My God.
2: It's a win-win. Yes. So now with your free night tonight, what do you do?
0: Well, I'm a bit of a gym rat, so I'm going to go to the gym and try to find me a better-looking man.
1: Okay. I like
2: this girl right here.
3: It's time to upgrade.
2: There we go. Thank you so much for spreading those positive vibes to the V-Bros.
0: Thank you. I know.

0: I'm sure this is just a rumor, as many things about Taylor Swift are, but a lot of inside sources are saying that Taylor Swift is keeping out her future father-in-law, Ed Kelsey, out of the wedding plans. Apparently, again, this is just a rumor. I don't even know if this is true. They're saying he's one of those people that likes to talk about things. He's kind of a, quote, loose cannon. So they're afraid that he's going to give out a lot of information about the wedding. And obviously, they want to keep it hush-hush. So, again, all alleged, just a rumor. Taylor and Travis are keeping Travis's dad, Ed Kelsey, out of the wedding plans.
1: But a lot of times, I don't think the groom's father is super hands-on.
0: That's why I think that this rumor is definitely false, because why would he be planning the wedding?
1: Yeah, the groom's father's all like, awesome.
0: Yeah, he's probably like, great, how much is it? I'll write the check, like maybe whatever. Yeah.
1: And I don't think the groom's father has to write a check for Taylor Swift and Travis Kelce.
0: Yeah,
1: wedding.
0: They'll be fine.
1: You're caught up now thanks to Gianna on the V-Bro Show.
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1: When to tip, when not to tip. Do you tip at a self-serve place? And we asked that question because there's this video going viral right now. Her name is Naira. She walked in, she was on TikTok, and she posted a video. We'll get to that audio in a second. But she walked into a Froyo place, and it was self-serve. She created the whole thing herself, and when she went to check out, they asked if she wanted to leave a tip.
2: Go into the Froyo shop, you grab your own cup, you fill your own Froyo. I did my own toppings. I used Apple Pay, so nobody even had to grab my card to take my payment. And then the screen goes, how much would you like to tip? Who would I tip? No one even had to grab my debit card out of my hand to process the payment. This was self-service from start to finish.
3: She brings up a really good point. Like, yeah. If we start to think about it. I will say for me,
1: yeah.
3: If I get prompted to tip, I at least tip 10%, but I don't know why I do that.
4: Yeah. It's like we just got used to it at this point, but we got to start thinking, who are we tipping?
1: Yeah, who are you? Because, you know, you're tipping for your service, but you're the one doing the service. So who are you tipping at that point in time? Like, if you have a great server at a restaurant, you tip them for working hard and making that food come out perfectly and whatnot. You made it. Like, what if I made a bad froyo? Do I not tip because it looks stupid? Like, you know, like,
4: what?
3: Some way, you do tip, but they made your sub.
4: They're making it. I used to get froyo all the time growing up. And yes, I made it. I put it in the cup. I put the toppings on. Like, I'm not tipping anyone standing there. I did it.
3: Can you add a tip prompt to, like, anything?
4: I think so.
3: Like at the grocery store, could you say like,
1: oh my gosh.
4: I think we're going to get to that point. All right.
3: Would you tip in this scenario, because the video has gone viral, frozen yogurt, you made your own yogurt. There was somebody like working the register, but apparently they didn't even take your card because you tapped your phone or tapped your Apple Pay. Are you tipping in this scenario? Hit us up on Instagram at VBros on air. We'll talk more about this next inside group chat.
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0: this video that went viral on TikTok of a girl that went to a self-serve Froyo shop. She did everything herself. She even paid by herself. No one was there. And the thing still prompted her to leave a tip.
1: So, Sydney, in that scenario, are you expected a tip?
2: I would still give a tip. I'm a big tipper. I used to be a waitress. I don't want to do that job. As long as they have a good attitude, I'll just throw in a tip. Anyway.
1: All right, so if they're in a good mood, they're bubbly, and they're making you feel good about your ice cream, you're tipping.
2: Yeah, for sure.
1: All right, thank you for joining group chat. 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
3: 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That means no tip is required. A tip is for service, and that's you're not paying service if you're just paying your money for your ice cream.
0: Oh, true. Self-serve, tip yourself.
1: How much are you tipping yourself, Gianna?
0: I guess the Froyo would be the tip to myself, my little treat for the day.
1: Talking about this video, it went viral of a girl who's asking, if I go to a frozen yogurt spot and I serve myself, do I need to tip?
0: It's a good question.
1: Nikki, you're inside group chat.
4: I mean, on the one hand, it's like there, I guess somebody's got to be supplying food at the self-serve place. So I guess you'd be tipping for that, but if you're the one that's doing the service, I don't see why you got to.
1: So you're saying that there's got to be somebody like filling the toppings and putting the Oreos in the buckets, and that person gets
0: tipped. Oh, yeah.
4: I mean, are you tipping a machine? Like, I don't know. Like, I don't really think so.
0: Yeah, I didn't even think about that. And I used to work in an ice cream store, so not only did we have to physically scoop, we had to replenish the toppings, put the actual Froyo stuff into the machine.
1: But at a grocery store, you don't tip even though they fill the
0: Hey,
1: Mike. Hey. Man. All right, Mike, we will continue the conversation. I'm curious your thoughts. Hit us up on Instagram. We have a video about this up now at VBrosOnAir.

0: Hey, Kendra, you're new to town, you said. Have you made any friends?
1: Yeah, no, I have not made any new friends yet. It's kind of not really that easy when you're an adult.
2: No.
0: It's true. It's more difficult. There's a test that they say when you're an adult trying to find new friends. It's called the 2 beers and a puppy test. Have you heard this?
1: No, I haven't.
0: 2 beers and a puppy.
2: Sounds fun.
0: Yeah. So it's a friendship test, and it comes down to 2 questions when you meet somebody to decide if they're worthy of being a friend of yours. First is, would you actually want to hang out with them and have a couple of drinks? Or do you think they'd get annoying fast?
1: That's interesting.
0: And 2, would you trust them enough to watch your puppy?
3: That's actually great.
1: Oh, wow.
3: That is a great way to test somebody.
0: So they say it's the 2 things, right? Yeah. Enjoyment and trust. Enjoyment with the drinks. Would they get annoying when they get drunk? And could you trust them with something that's valuable to you? And if the answer is yes to both, boom, adult friendships are made. But if 1 of the 2 is a failure, you move on to the next.
3: See, to debunk it a little bit, I think that would be a lot of fun for a couple of drinks, but I am not trustworthy. Like, watch your dog.
2: Really?
3: But I think I'm a good friend.
2: Yeah.
3: That's true. Like, I don't think I'm going to go watch Frankie's dog.
2: Yeah.
0: I don't think I'd want my kid to watch my dog.
3: But I would hope you want to have a drink or two with me.
2: Yeah.
1: That's actually a good point. I wouldn't want Mikey watching my dog either.
2: Yeah, Mikey.
3: Well, good news, guys. I'm not for hire.
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0: Andrea, I have some questions for Gianna, okay?
1: All right.
0: Okay. And there's a reason why I'm going to ask these questions to you, Gianna, but are you in a better mood lately?
2: Today, yeah. I was bright-tailed and bushy-eyed.
0: She did
2: bright-eyed and bushy-tailed.
3: She did come in very happy today.
0: Happy, okay. Yeah. Are you having fewer depressive symptoms?
2: I guess.
0: Have you been having sharper thinking?
2: Yeah.
0: And stronger social connections lately?
2: Yeah, I would say so.
0: Okay. No, and there's a reason why I've been asking this, Andrea, because Gianna, I don't know if you know, has been riding a bike lately. We've been seeing her biking around town.
2: Tell me, they're
1: very exciting.
2: Correlated. Yeah.
0: So they are. So a study was done across 19 different countries, and they found that if you get that bike out of the garage and you start bicycling, you're going to have bicycling.
2: I love bicycling.
0: Bicycling.
1: We just invented that.
0: I did, yeah. You'll have been a better mood, less depressive symptoms, sharper thinking, stronger social connections. So it's all because of your biking that you're having a great day today.
2: This is crazy. Yeah, I biked 10 miles yesterday.
0: 10 miles?
2: Yeah.
1: Oh my gosh. What color is your bike?
2: It's navy blue and sparkly.
0: Why does that matter?
1: Very nice. You have like a little basket to hold your stuff
2: in? No, I've been dying for a basket because I have so much stuff I bring with me.
0: Do you have one of those bells that you go?
2: No,
0: you go
2: I need one of those too because I constantly almost run people over. But yes,
0: there's Gianna. It's coming down.
2: I'm not the best biker, but I have been biking more and I have been feeling great. Remember, so this is true. Go.
3: Remember, it's bicycling.
1: That's bicycling.
0: Yeah. Good bicycling.
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0: corporate world. Michelle, there's one secret to a successful career. Are you ready for this?
1: Yes.
0: It is the easiest thing that I think all of us fail at from time to time.
2: Okay. Is it dress the part?
0: It is not dressing the part, no. It's one thing you know, and I'll just give it to you. It's no complaining. Everybody has complaints at the office, but it might be best to avoid sharing them with coworkers. It's good to get the negative emotions off your chest by venting to close friends or family members, but don't vent your emotions that are bothering you at work to other coworkers, because that will get back around.

0: saying, are you smarter than a V-bro? We got Amanda on with us. Which brother do you want to play against, Mikey V or Frankie V?
1: Let's play against Mikey V.
2: Here we go.
0: Mikey V, the first person to answer two questions right wins. I hope you both watched the AMAs last night, because that's what the questions are about. Amanda, you get the first one. Amanda.
1: Okay.
0: At the AMAs last night, what girl group did their very first AMA appearance in 20 years, even though they just canceled their reunion tour?
1: I think that was the Pussycat Dolls.
0: Amanda, that was the Pussycat Dolls. 1 point for you.
3: Well done, well
0: done. Over to you, Mikey V. Mikey, also at the AMAs. You look so nervous. Frankie's laughing too. What artist won Best Rock Alternative Song? He had a very rainy performance, and his real name is Shane Michael Boos.
2: Rock Alternative. Post Malone.
0: That would be incorrect. Amanda, would you want to steal that for the win by any chance?
1: No.
0: Okay. It was Somber. Somber's real name is Shane Michael Boos.
3: SMB, that's where you get Somber from. Shane Michael Boos, the three letters.
0: There
3: that's
0: you
3: how
0: I built
3: up their name, Somber.
0: All right, it is back over to Amanda. If you get this right, you'll be the winner. Amanda, what pop girly had the most AMA nominations last night with 8? She also holds the record for the most AMA wins in history, but last night she went home with 0 out of 8 wins.
1: Oh, geez. I'm
0: going to
1: have to say Taylor Swift.
0: Amanda, that is correct!
3: Woo!
0: Taylor
3: well done.
0: Swift. Amanda, you're officially smarter than Mikey V. Congrats.
3: Well done.
1: Yes. All right.
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0: Brenda, any guesses as to what the dirtiest room in your house is?
1: Well, it has to be the bathroom, of course.
0: Yeah.
2: Same bathroom, okay.
1: Obviously, there's so many germs there.
3: Do not tell me the bedroom.
0: You know, it's not the bathroom. Mikey V, it is the bedroom. What? Your bedroom is the dirtiest place. It's not the bathroom, the attic, or the basement. The dirtiest is a bedroom. You ask why? Well, the bedding, the carpets, the curtains, they trap more dust than anything else. So they're bringing in all the little mites and all the little dust, and that's starting to grow in there. Then, oftentimes, your pets sleep on the floor or in your bed. So they're bringing in the germs from the outside and laying in your room.
3: Yeah.
0: And finally, a lot of times you have your dirty clothes that you just throw on the floor as well. So you're bringing everything that's dirty into your bedroom and you leave it there. So you scrub down the bathroom and you scrub down the basement, but oftentimes you forget to scrub down your bedroom.
3: I would say I'm going to go home right now and immediately clean my room, but that would be a lie.
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2: 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Mm-hmm. We'll talk more about that next.

0: delicious.
1: Hey, Jessica, what do you prefer to put on your hot dog? What makes for the perfect hot dog?
2: Perfect hot dog. Literally just plain ketchup.
3: Wait, this is wild. What? I had a dream last night that I had a hot dog. And it just came back to me right now.
4: I mean, tis the season for glizzy.
1: And what was on that hot dog, Mikey V, in your dream? What was on that one that made it such a perfect?
3: No, there was mustard. I'm usually a ketchup person, but in my dream, mustard, there ketchup, was mustard. Mustard. I don't know why.
4: Fully loaded. Ketchup, mustard, relish, onions, like the chopped up onions. Delicious.
1: Have you ever tried this, though? You can actually Google it, and they say, like, what are the best things to put on or crazy suggestion to put on? People actually have put grilled pineapple on their hot dog, kimchi, cream cheese, peanut butter, spam, mac and cheese, also Frito chips have all been put on hot dogs before.
2: I was thinking mac and cheese. Yeah. I definitely was.
4: I think Disney World has those like mac and cheese hot dogs. I feel like I've had one, but I have had a kimchi dog, and they're kimchi really dog. Yummy.
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0: we come in or what?
1: We're joined by Bianca.
2: What would you do if you were in an Uber and the Uber driver completely fell asleep?
3: Well, first of all, I'd be really scared. Yeah. Because what's the dude on? What are we doing?
2: Yeah.
3: You got one job. We're only going down the block.
1: No. Is it bad? My first thought would be like, oh, I'm going to make a lot of money when I sue this man. And sue Uber.
2: Well, this actually happened. The guy was driving a Tesla.
1: Oh,
4: wait, what?
1: Geez.
2: Fell asleep 100% for 20 minutes.
1: No.
2: On the highway, the guy who was in the car posted this video that went viral about it. He said he's been in a car with a Tesla before. He didn't feel unsafe, but the car took him all the way home, and he didn't wake up the driver until he got there.
1: Oh my God.
4: So he knew the driver was asleep?
2: The videos, the driver's head's back in the air, completely sound asleep, almost snoring in this video.
4: And dude was okay with this? I would have not been okay with my Uber driver passed out.
2: See, he said he felt safe because he's been in a Tesla. It's been a self-driving Tesla before.
3: That's crazy. I mean, the self-driving thing is cool, but I would definitely not rely on that. I'd be scared.
1: Hey, Mikey. Yeah. You had a Tesla.
2: Yeah.
1: What happened when you were self-driving it on the highway?
2: Mine did crash one time while I was driving. Look at the Uber driver, sound asleep.
1: That is so crazy. And this man's just, the passenger's filming the Uber driver sleeping.
4: Did he give him 5 stars?
2: I don't know.
1: 0 stars! I'd be suing Uber.
2: But think about this. You do get like Waymo?
1: Yeah, the Waymo. Yeah.
2: Self-driving cars. Waymo. You get in those. Those don't even have a human.
1: I'm not getting in those. I've never gotten in one, and I will not get in one because a car should have a person behind it.
3: Definitely. I agree with that. No, those self-driving cars really scare me.
2: For the record, Gianna did have a person behind it. They were just asleep.
1: An aware, sober, non-sleeping, competent person behind the wheel is what I meant.
4: Have we not realized this guy has just figured out the biggest hack in life?
2: Yeah, take a nap while you're driving Uber.
1: Oh, my God. No.
2: Bianca, thank you for joining the combo. You can see the video of this dude legit asleep.
1: Mm-hmm.
2: It's up on our Instagram at VBros On Air.
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0: never been more happier.
1: I know that feeling. Possibly
0: have happened to me.
1: Yep.
0: I wanted to cancel on him, but I felt weird doing it, and then he canceled on me. I was like, oh,
2: perfect.
0: My God.
2: It's a win-win. So now with your free night tonight, what are you going
0: to do? Well, I'm a bit of a gym rat, so I'm going to go to the gym and try to find me a better-looking man.
1: Okay. I
2: like this girl right here.
3: It's time to upgrade.
2: There we go. Thank you so much for spreading those positive vibes to the V-Bros.
0: Thank you.

0: Now, I'm sure this is just a rumor, as many things about Taylor Swift are, but a lot of inside sources are saying that Taylor Swift is keeping out her future father-in-law, Ed Kelsey, out of the wedding plans. Apparently, again, this is just a rumor. I don't even know if this is true. They're saying he's one of those people that likes to talk about things. He's kind of a, quote, loose cannon. So they're afraid that he's going to give out a lot of information about the wedding. And obviously, they want to keep it hush-hush. So, again, all alleged, just a rumor. Taylor and Travis are keeping Travis's dad, Ed Kelsey, out of the wedding plans.
1: But a lot of times, I don't think the groom's father is super hands-on.
0: That's why I think that this rumor is definitely false, because why would he be planning the wedding?
1: Yeah, the groom's father's all like, awesome.
0: Yeah, he's probably like, great, how much is it? I'll write the check, like maybe whatever. Yeah.
1: And I don't think the groom's father asked to write a check for Taylor Swift and Travis Kelce's
0: Yeah,
1: wedding.
0: They'll be fine.
1: You're caught up now thanks to Gianna on the V-Bro Show.
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32: Things are stopped on the Bay Bridge, westbound 80 between the Maze and the metering lights. Those lights are on. They're always on. San Francisco, we have an on-ramp closure, 80 eastbound. That on-ramp from the Bay Bridge to... Let's just skip that one because that's cool. Not really making sense to me right now. Altamont cool Pass, that. Things are stop and go. 580 westbound between 205 and Northland Road. And it looks like we do have some police activity in San Jose. Highway 17 northbound that connects you to southbound 280 is shut down. There is something going on at the moment. Graham.
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31: Oh, yeah, it's Hoop Day.
32: We're kicking off the JV show next after Olivia Dean. Here's Man I Need. It's Wild 94.9, the Bay's number one hit music station. 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
31: Same,
32: that's
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0: 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I'm Selena.
1: I'm Graham.
0: And I'm Jess.
2: Happy hump day.
3: Oh, yes, hump day, hump day.
0: First talkback of the day. Let's get right to it.
1: Sure.
0: Problem. It's not working. So I guess we can get right to it. Yeah, the other button. Yeah, that's the right button. It's just not working. So as we get that resolved, which is, I don't know how that's going to happen. Something else. Graham, what do you have?
1: I wanted to first bring up the fact that our very own Jess gave a weather report yesterday that said maybe look out for a teensy tiny sprinkle yesterday. Yeah. And let the record show that my son's game was completely, we had a Little League, our first playoff game yesterday, completely rained out. Torrential downpour. As we were warming up on the field, thunder. Hail, then just
0: the
1: largest downpour. I can show you a video of it. The field legitimately turned into a river, a full-blown river, water filling up everywhere. The kids were trying to hide under trees in this one like shed where they keep the Little League equipment, and they just had to call the game. It was insane. Well, I don't remember that coming across the...
4: That was not on the forecast anywhere I checked.
1: Might have gotten an inch of rain. It was no sprinkle.
4: Whoa.
1: Full on rain out.
4: But hey, it got canceled. That's kind of a good thing, right?
1: No, it's not, because now they had to do a makeup game tonight, but then it's also the school's open house tonight, and son wants us to show his project and that he worked so hard on, and now he can't do that, and now we got to go play a makeup game on a worse field. It's a whole thing. We needed to play that game last night.
0: You guys, I think I fixed it. First talkback of the day.
1: Okay.
5: Morning, JV Show. Happy hump day. So it's going to be my first official commute home from the Bay Area, Santa Clara, all the way to Patterson, California. It's about 80 mile one way and 1 hour and 20 minutes. So imagine that round trip. Hey, Grant, how far do you commute?
1: Okay, that's our buddy Joseph. He left the talkback recently saying he was a proud new homeowner, but they moved to Patterson.
0: That's right.
1: But he's still working here in the Bay Area. So he said he's got an hour and 20 minutes? Is that what he said? 80 miles each way, hour and 20 minute commute. But then he asked me how far I commute. And my, luckily, is shorter than that, my commute, but not by much. Mine's basically, I go Napa to San Francisco every day. That's about an hour. Right. It's a little quicker on the way in, a little slower on the way out. So it averages out to an hour each way. Then when you start really sitting down and doing the math on that.
0: How much of your life are you wasting just in traffic? And how much money are you wasting?
1: And it's a lot. I mean, I guess if you figure there are 260 work days in a year, roughly, and then times 2 hours, you know, then you get 520 because that's how many hours I spend a year, let's just say, in my car just on the commute.
0: Not going to pick
1: the kids up from school
0: and stuff,
1: or Little League practice and stuff like that. And that equals 21 full days a year that I spend in
0: just
1: my car.
0: Just going to
1: 21
0: work.
1: Full 24-hour days sitting in my car.
0: Oh, my God.
1: No wonder I have dead butt syndrome.
0: No wonder you have dead butt syndrome.
1: My butt's been smushed completely flat. There's nothing they could do about it. The doctor would be like, hey, stop sitting on your butt all day. I can't. I have
0: filler?
1: To drive
0: get
1: an hour.
0: Get a BBL?
4: Get a BBL.
1: No BBLs for me.
0: Why? You don't have to use your own fat. I feel like you don't have much fat, but you can do what everyone else is doing and harvest it off a dead person.
1: I don't want a dead person's fat in my butt.
0: Why?
1: It just seems
0: what if
1: weird.
0: That was like in my butt?
4: Yeah, what if it was a really like hot person?
0: You can pick the person probably, maybe.
1: Fat from my butt?
0: Yeah, it'd be a hot dead person.
1: Yeah, no thanks. I'm out on that.
0: Okay.
1: Oh. Yeah, not needed.
0: Well, I mean, there's solutions. I feel like you can't complain about
4: a
0: dead butt syndrome,
4: desk.
0: Though.
1: Maybe I'll...
4: Yeah.
1: Inside my car.
0: Standing desk.
1: Yeah, I'll get a standing desk in my car.
0: What are those rolly balls to get your front seat?
1: I'll get one of those big bouncy balls.
0: Ball to roll on.
1: Yes.
0: While I'm driving. That sounds safe.
1: That and a standing desk in my car.
0: Please do that.
1: That'll solve everything. Yeah.
0: All right. Coming up next on the JV Show, let's kick off our cool or not list. Right now it's the weekend, and Kendrick, here's "Pray for Me" on Wild.

0: 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We are the JV Show. I'm Selena.
1: I'm Graham.
0: And I'm Jess. And right now it's time for...
2: The four things you need a heads up on to start your day.
0: I know we joke about Fairfield not being a part of the Bay and all, but have you been following what's been going on out there?
3: No.
1: A little bit.
0: Yesterday, students staged walkouts. Community members gathered last night ahead of a city council meeting to express their concerns over police practices after two videos of one female officer acting very aggressively toward others. In one video, the other person was a teenager. Mm-hmm. Supporters say they want accountability, they want transparency, and they want change, please.
1: The officer has been reassigned, it seems like, but still not a good track record for her actions. All right, after being swept in a three-game series against the Arizona Diamondbacks just last week, San Francisco Giants in danger of letting that happen again. The Giants lost last night to Arizona 7-5. If they can't pull out a win today, that'll be six straight losses to the D-bags and another sweep. We have a day game today. First pitch is at 12:45. Come on, Giants.
0: Woo-woo! We'll see a mix of sun and clouds on this Wednesday. Highs will be in the upper 60s to low 70s. And guess what, you guys?
1: What?
0: There may be some scattered showers throughout the day.
3: Are you kidding me?
0: And those chances increase for the night. So, Graham, especially in your area, maybe the game's going to get canceled again.
1: Anything about torrential downpours, I've never been so soaked in my entire life.
0: Not tonight.
1: I had to leave all my clothes on the front porch yesterday. All of them.
3: You walked in naked?
1: All of them.
0: Ew.
1: And I was that soaked.
0: So gross.
1: I was soaking wet. Hey, Leo besties.
0: Hey.
1: Your day today. I kept my socks on. Nope. I had to take those off, too.
0: Gross.
1: They were soaked. Your day today is going to be a 7. That online argument is calling your name, but your Leo brain knows the comment section is beneath you. Let the keyboard warriors fight amongst themselves. Your energy is too radiant to waste on a stranger who's definitely wrong. Log off, touch grass, and remember that unbothered is your most powerful
0: Great
1: look.
0: Advice.
3: Go touch grass, Grum.
0: Coming up next, it's our cool or not list, something we do every Wednesday where we ask, is this cool or is it not? Graham, you want to talk about some fashion advice your son got?
1: Mm-hmm.
0: It's next.

0: Bruno Mars, Wild 349. Jamie Show with you on a Wednesday. I'm Selena.
1: I'm Graham.
0: And I'm Jess.
2: Good morning, TV show. It's Olive from Richmond. Just wanted to say hi. And I miss you guys. I have a 5-minute commute to work now, so I don't get to listen to the show, and I don't get signal in this old federal building I work at. So, yeah. Miss you guys. Have a great day. Happy hump day.
3: Hump day.
2: Bye.
0: By a 5-minute commute. Imagine that.
3: Thanks for rubbing it in. We were just talking about lengthy commutes to start the show, and she got a 5-minute commute. Well, you still can listen to our show. You can listen while you're getting ready for work, right? Maybe you could listen
0: after work.
3: After work,
4: you can, in the shower.
3: You can listen on the app. She says she doesn't get a good signal inside the building that she works in, but that I assume is just your regular old radio signal. 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
0: There's solutions here.
3: Yeah. No excuses.
0: Wednesdays, we do this thing called Cool or Not, where we throw some things out. We discuss, is that cool or not? Graham, why don't you kick it off?
3: All right, what do you guys think, cool or not? This bit of fashion advice that one of my son's cousins gave him over the weekend. Had all the cousins staying in the house this past weekend, and my nephew Colt, he is 12 years old, and he was talking to my son Ford, who's 8, and he was telling him that he needs to be sagging his pants a little bit, because he said, quote, no sag, no swag.
0: No, are you serious? What was Ford's reaction?
3: I'm sure he wants to do it because he idolizes all of his older cousins.
0: So did he start doing it, or maybe not in front of you guys?
3: I haven't noticed it, but
0: at school, he's definitely telling his friends, like, this is what I learned.
3: Mm-hmm. Yeah, no sag, no swag.
4: So are you going to allow that?
3: No. Not like you can have your pants. Look, we've all sagged our, every guy listening has sagged their pants a little bit someday, but I'm not letting you can't go full sag. If the top of your pants is below your butt cheeks, you can't do that.
0: Why not?
3: Because it's stupid.
0: But what if
3: that's why?
0: But that's what all, what if that's what all the kids are doing?
3: All the kids have done that at different times in fashion over the last 20 years. You don't need to do it. It's stupid.
4: But once you let him sag a little, he's going to...
0: The slippery slope.
4: Yeah.
3: Nah, see, I have sagged in my life plenty of times, but I've never gone full sag.
4: Okay. I don't know.
0: But what if that's like just what he starts doing?
3: He ain't going to do that.
0: What if you can't control it?
3: I can't
0: control it at school when you're not there.
3: Well, then I hope his teachers and principals and administrators control it, because they don't let you wear your pants like that at school.
0: So why would you let like your daughter, like, you know, trends come and go, things are cute, and then they kind of grow out of them and they're not cool anymore. Like, your daughter can follow the trends and what all her friends are wearing, but why can't your son?
3: She can follow trends. If the trend was her wearing her pants around her ankles, she's not allowed to follow that trend.
0: Okay.
3: Do you know what I mean?
0: Certain like, trends, they're talking about a slight sag here, not pants all the way down to the floor.
3: Yeah, but we've all seen guys sagging their pants. Yeah. If you're below the butt cheek, does it matter if you're below the knees at that point? It's all the same. If you're down to mid thigh, it doesn't matter if you're at the ankles or not.
4: What I always found funny about this is that they're always wearing a belt, but like there's still a sag all the way. Like,
0: yeah,
4: half
0: not,
4: butt cheek,
0: not for their waist.
4: But there's always a belt.
0: Around their thighs.
3: It makes no sense. It looks so ridiculously uncomfortable. How do you walk like that? Is sagging, where are we at with sagging pants right now? Because I didn't realize that was sort of a thing that any, I, you know, I go,
4: no,
3: to, I go to school pickup. No kids are sagging their pants there. So I just don't see it. Selena, you see some slightly older kids because of your daughter. Where are we at with sagging pants?
0: It's not full on sag like how it was a long time ago. It's not like below your butt cheeks. I haven't seen it like that in a minute, but there is like a slight, like it's not all the way up to like their waist.
4: And I think it's the rappers, the streamers, those are probably the ones doing it. That's why kids are like, oh, they're doing it.
3: No sag, no swag. Yeah. I'm going
0: not
3: cool.
0: Wait, did you hear your nephew tell this to Ford? Did Ford tell you?
3: No, I heard it.
0: You overheard it?
3: Yeah. And I immediately wrote that down. I was like, I got to remember that. No sag, no swag. That's sweet.
0: That's so good. Quickly, I'll do a really quick one. Cool or not, you guys. Have you been to Halloween Horror Nights, by the way, at Universal Studios?
4: No. Always wanted to go, though.
0: So, the big attraction this year, Sinners. Cool or not.
4: I never watched it.
0: Graham,
3: I never saw the
0: seen
3: movie.
0: It either.
3: Yeah, I really want to see it, though. I heard it's great.
0: It was such a good movie. It didn't really strike me as, like, horror.
4: Wait, is this the one where you were like, oh, it's about a vampire, but a cowboy and a...
3: Yeah, Selena described it as a vampire Western. And everyone's like, that's not what this movie is.
0: Yeah, but it was so good. And so that's going to be like the main thing at Hollywood Horror Nights this year. I thought that was cool if you're going.
3: So vampire cowboys are popping out?
0: Yes.
3: That sounds terrifying.
4: Okay, yeah. I'm going to say not cool.
0: Whatever then. Here, we're going to continue this meeting in a... Not meeting in the ladies' room. This is our cool or not list. We're going to come back to some cool or nots later on in the morning. Coming up next, another scary side effect of weight loss drugs like Ozempic. Those details next.
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1: It's the French Open, where every point is a battle on clay. 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
5: Bay Bridge, things are stopped. 80 westbound between the Maze and the metering lights. Those, the lights are on and delays continue to Treasure Island. Oakland, we have a two-car accident. The left lane's blocked. 580 westbound at the 80 interchange. Everything is slow from the 980-24 interchange. Graham.
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5: Next, another really scary side effect of weight loss drugs like Ozempic. That's after Pink Panther and Zara Larson here stateside.

0: Good morning, JV Show. Tiffany from Clayton. Sorry if I missed it, but it's been a busy week. Hectic. Just wanted to check in with Jess and see if she got her sticky boobs that I sent her, or if the people in the mailroom stole them. Anyway, that's it. Happy hump day.
1: Later. Day.
2: You know what? Where are my sticky boobs?
3: The people in the mailroom did look a little perkier this morning.
4: I thought.
1: What if it was a man that sent them?
3: Oh, then it would be a little different.
4: Okay. Got it. So every time you slap on your sticky boobs, you're just going to think of Tiffany and Clayton.
3: Yeah, and I'm going to be like, oh, where are my sticky boobs?
1: For thanks, you, Tiffany.
3: Yeah.
1: All right. Don't forget, we do have tickets for Major Lazer. We're going to open up the phone lines for that in just a few minutes. Really quick, another scary side effect.

0: Oh yeah.
1: Really bad heartburn, fatigue, nausea, just a bunch of things. Well, now, according to this new report that I saw this week, if you are on one of these weight loss drugs and you're losing like more than 2 pounds a week, which is very common, people can lose even more than that.
0: Yeah.
1: Your body can enter what is called starvation mode. And so then it starts to break down, yes, fat.
0: Mm-hmm.
1: Some muscle, but even your bone, you lose bone density. So what they think is going to start happening is people are going to start breaking bones from like simple falls.
0: That's not good.
1: Like you trip, fall. Oh, you actually broke a bone in your leg just because of this, or because your bones are not as strong as they were.
0: Your body's just eating itself because it's so hungry.
1: Yeah. So they're like, doctors are warning everyone to, if you are on any drug like this, to make sure that you are getting enough calcium in your diets. Vitamin D,
0: yeah.
1: Protein, make sure you're overcompensating.
0: It is always interesting whenever we introduce a new drug like this to the market and, you know, it's gone through extensive testing, but the long-term testing is the thing that doesn't, you know, we're compiling that data as we go.
1: As you, which is right. Really sort How can of you know?
0: So we don't know if everybody that's taking it now, 20 years from now, their bones are just going to be dust.
2: Oh my gosh. And that's their so teeth scary. Are going to be gone.
1: Oh my God, that's
0: yeah.
1: right.
0: Yeah.
2: Oh, no.
1: Oh, my God. You bite into a carrot. Tooth gone.
0: Explodes into a little cloud of dust.
1: That's so scary.
0: Yeah.
1: Graham. Oh, yeah. So there's your warning, everyone.
0: Okay. Yeah, that's your bigger reminder.
1: Ozempic warning. There you go. Graham, what do you have?
0: I want to talk about the future human washing machine. This thing is on display at some electronic shows in Japan. And essentially, it's like a big pod that you climb into, and then it completely in 15 minutes washes every single bit of you, spick and span, perfectly clean. Move over, taking a shower, a bath,
1: even that's your
0: gross
1: hair?
0: And antiquated. Everything, it washes your whole body, everything, and then you pop out, and I think it dries you too, and then you pop out and you are all done, and it's done all the work for you.
2: Like, are you I'm just trying to picture it and I can't.
0: Okay, we'll look up future human washing machine, and you'll see an example of this incredible futuristic device. Now, look, it's not cheap by any means. It costs a lot of money, 60 million yen or something. I don't know if that's a lot. It sounds like a lot. I don't know what the conversion is.
2: Whoa,
0: would you guys, let's just say you can afford one of these machines. Would you want one in your house every day? You just climb into it and it does the entire shower bathing process for you. Or you're like, nah, I'll just keep doing showers the old fashioned way.
1: Yeah, I kind of don't mind doing it the old fashioned way. Mm-hmm. Like it never bothered me.
0: Yeah.
2: I feel like part of it is also like therapeutic. You know, I have my little scrubs.
1: Yeah, what if there's extra steps and like you're mm-hmm. not getting it in this?
0: I'm sure you could add the extra steps. This is the forefront of technology right here. I'm sure you can add the extra steps in. And also talk about therapeutic. This thing's probably giving you a full body massage essentially while it's washing you.
1: That would be nice. Have you seen videos?
0: You do like sitting down, Selena.
1: I do like sitting down. But one thing I don't like is a bath. So,
0: yeah,
1: like, I don't like to take a bath because I feel like that's gross because as you're washing yourself, like, the dirty stuff is just floating around in there.
0: Yeah, that's not what this is.
1: Okay,
0: this is like a car wash for your body.
2: I think I'd get a little claustrophobic being in there, though, because it looks like it's like a pod that closes.
0: Uh-huh.
2: I don't like that.
0: Yeah, that part might take some getting used to. I'm with you there. I don't have an aversion to standing like you do, Selena, so I don't mind taking showers. I kind of like that. You know, I find the showers one of the more enjoyable parts of the day. Just standing there, letting the water hit you.
2: Sometimes that's it. Not gonna lie.
0: But then again, you guys always rip on me because I don't sit there and actively scrub my back because I can't reach back there. Also, my back's not dirty.
1: So
0: but
1: I feel
0: whatever.
1: Like you, I feel this like thing you would do want
0: it
1: this.
0: All. This thing would do it all. So there's something to be said for that.
1: Yeah, I feel like guys would need this because they can't reach their backs to wash. I feel like honestly, I could shower quicker than this thing could wash me. So like, I don't see a point in me using it.
0: Yeah, no, I mean, I can definitely shower faster, but this thing's much more thorough. And again, it's just like one giant car wash, but for your body.
1: Yeah, I don't
0: need to sit back and relax.
2: I don't want this, but what I would want is like a scalp massage, something for the scalp or like a...
0: Well, they can program that in here.
2: Oh, okay, then.
0: Yeah, we'll add that in.
2: Maybe I'm back in.
0: We'll get that added on for yours.
2: Okay.
1: Will it shave your legs too?
2: Oh, yeah. And everything shower?
0: Probably. I mean, look, we're at the forefront of human washing machines.
1: Is it washing your face?
0: Yes.
1: Ooh. That seems dangerous. How is it not like it's not like drowning you?
0: Well, I think it's using, I mean, I,

0: I don't think it's like you're not underwater when it's doing it. How do you wash your face in the shower without drowning?
1: That's a good point.
0: You know what I mean?
1: It's actually pretty easy.
0: Yes, exactly. So there you go.
1: I'm still out on this. Okay. Can we get a picture up?
2: Yes.
1: On our Instagram story, JV Morning Show. Right now, let's get Caller 20. You want to check out Major Lazer in concert when they come to the Stern Grove Festival in San Francisco. Is it one person? It's one person, right?
2: Yes.
1: When they. 888-333-9490. Good luck.

0: Justin Bieber, Wildly for Nine, the Bay's number one hit music station. Hi, who's this?
1: Hi, it's Heather.
0: Heather, you're caller 20.
1: Thank you.
0: You're going to be checking out Major Lazer at the Stern Grove Festival in San Francisco, and this is happening 4th of July weekend. Woo-woo!
1: Whoa. Oh, thanks. Nice.
0: Heather, hang on for those tickets.
2: Those tickets are hard to come by, you guys. I don't know if you know about Stern Grove Festival. It's like they open up the tickets. I think they open them up for free, but it's on this like first come, first serve reservation thing.
0: Way.
2: And nobody can get it. It's like impossible to get.
0: Heather
2: so
0: got
2: very
0: him.
2: Cool that
0: you
2: we're
0: have
2: giving
0: another
2: them
0: chance.
2: Out.
0: Yeah, tomorrow morning, 6:40. Graham, what do you have inside today's That Is Trending?
2: The lawyer for the guy that threw the rock at that Hawaiian monk seal. Uh-huh. Once again, speaking out in defense of his client. This time saying he's being harassed and threatened.
0: Wow. All right. That and more next. Right now, Bruno Mars. I just might. It's wild.

0: happening today in the Bay.
1: So Ray J is back in the hospital, you guys.
2: Oh, no.
1: So, you know, over the weekend, he did that MMA fight in Vegas against some streamer or internet personality, Super Hot Fire. And Ray J got knocked out. But more importantly, everybody was thinking the same thing. They were like, why is Ray even doing this? Doesn't he have heart issues? Isn't he dying? Like, that's literally what he told us earlier this year. Well, apparently a couple of hours after the fight, he checked himself into the hospital in Vegas where he has been ever since. So it's been like 3 days now or something like that. Doctors checked him for a concussion, but also noticed that his heart was beating slower. Which is what he's been saying, that, you know, he's been having heart issues, and he said his heart is functioning at 25% and his heart is turning black from drug use and all this stuff. So they've been kind of monitoring him and running all these tests to figure out what is going on with him.
3: But why fight if you have all these
1: issues? Exactly.
3: Right. I don't know.
2: The whole thing just doesn't add, everything doesn't add up.
1: Mm-mm. Yeah, and I hate to say this, but it still feels like a stunt to me.
2: It does.
1: If something were to happen to him, I would feel so awful. But just the fact that it's Ray J and he's showing up to nightclubs with, you know, fake blood coming out of his eyes, it just feels like a publicity stunt.
2: I need an independent third-party medical evaluation
1: to
2: give me the actual facts on what it is. You can never trust somebody when they say, well, this is what I've got going on, or this is the thing. I need to hear from the doctor's mouth, not like the president's physical, and they're going to come out, and he took that yesterday, and they're going to come out and say that he weighs 224 pounds and he's 6'3". Like, no, bro, I'm six.
1: We want the facts.
2: I'm 6'2 and I weigh 214 or something right now. There's no way the president only has me by 10 pounds. Like, there's just, I refuse. There's just no way. I need actual medical facts.
1: Then
2: we can determine what's going on here.
1: All of this is coming from him and his rep. Like, there's a picture of him, like, laid up in the hospital bed. You're like, yeah, maybe you did go. And they admitted you and you were there for like a few hours and your rep is, you know, making up things. I don't know. Yeah, I need a reputable doctor to come out and say what's going on.
2: Exactly.
1: I agree with you. Lil Wayne secretly got engaged. You're probably not really up on Wayne's dating history. He actually lives a pretty private life. But let's just recap some of his past relationships, right?
2: Okay.
1: So he was dating somebody, and this is actually a pretty decent long relationship until Wayne broke up with this woman last year on Mother's Day.
2: Nice. Well, is she a mom?
1: I think so.
2: Because if she's not,
1: I think so. Not to his children.
2: You are able to break up with someone on Mother's Day if they're not a mom, right?
1: I think she was a mom. Okay. He was previously engaged to another woman, a model. They split up in 2020.
2: On Christmas.
1: He was once engaged. Oh, a long time ago, he was engaged to singer Nivea.
2: Broke up with her on Valentine's Day.
1: He also had a relationship with Lauren London.
2: Ended on Flag Day.
1: And then his teenage relationship. They were actually married. They did get married with Toya, which is Regine's mom. He's 43 years old now. They're saying that he got engaged to a mystery woman. So I'm sorry, I don't have a lot of information on her right now. But she's in her 20s.
2: Oh.
1: A much younger mystery woman. Now remember, he was in a relationship last year.
2: Yeah.
1: According to his ex. Broke up on Mother's Day.
2: Mm-hmm.
1: This is about a year. And you're engaged to a woman 20 years younger than you.
2: When you know, you know.
1: Hey, you're right.
2: Yeah.
1: You're right.
2: We can move quickly.
1: Just saying.
3: I thought he was much older.
1: He's only 43 years old.
2: He looks younger, right?
1: Yeah.
3: Sometimes.
1: He's very age ambiguous.
2: Uh-huh.
1: Good for him.
2: Because he's small.
1: A special skill to have.
2: Uh-huh.
1: Graham, what do you have?
2: All right. The defense attorney for that guy facing charges for throwing a rock at an endangered monk seal in Hawaii, speaking out once again. Last time we heard from this lawyer, he said, we had the case all wrong, that his client, 38-year-old Igor Litvinchuk, threw the rock because he was trying to defend some sea turtles that he thought the seal was harassing. Well, now he's saying it's his client that's being harassed. He says not only did he get physically assaulted following the incident, we know about that one, he got sort of beat up in Hawaii. Igor declined to file a police report or any assault charges from that incident. I don't know, maybe he thought he deserved getting beat up, but I guess not. And apparently he's since been doxxed and had numerous death threats come his way. He even received a package delivered to his house that contained what appeared to be feces.
1: Ew!
2: oldest trick in the book. He's scheduled to appear in U.S. District Court in Honolulu today, I believe, on those charges of harassing and attempting to harass a protected and endangered animal. Are you guys feeling bad for this guy at all? The doxing and the death threats and the package that arrived to his house that was full of number two keys?
1: I don't feel bad.
0: Nobody deserves death threats, but
1: I'm honestly kind of impressed by the number of people that are standing up for this animal.
0: Yeah.
2: It's like you're harassing an endangered species. Then you can't be upset when you yourself are being harassed, you know?
1: Yeah, I don't really feel bad.
2: I don't feel that bad either. What if we do have this story all wrong? What if he was trying to...
1: I highly doubt that. Back to the package, that special package he got.
2: Uh-huh.
1: Human? Dog?
2: It doesn't say, but I would imagine it's one of those two.
1: That's disgusting.
2: Hopefully
1: what
2: both.
1: Is wrong with people? You're sick.
2: Hopefully both.
1: This is something you would do. I feel like you've done this before.
2: No.
0: Yeah, that's a yes.
2: No.
0: Ew, you're so
1: that's
0: disgusting.
1: A yes.
2: I've never delivered a package to somebody's house with a...
0: You had somebody else deliver it.
1: Did somebody else deliver it for you? Or leave it there?
2: Yeah, my local postal worker.
0: Ew.
2: I'm kidding.
1: But it was yours? It was yours?
2: Yeah.
0: Wow.
2: No, I didn't do that.
0: That is so gross.
2: I didn't do that.
1: Disgusting.
2: I'll
0: never look at you the same again.
2: I deny
0: again.
2: All those claims. None of that is true.
1: I still look at him the same because it's kind of what I suspected before anyways.
2: Tracks. I did not do that.
1: Coming up 7:05, your chance to win a chug mug inside What the Bleep. But oh my God. So tomorrow night is the night.
0: Tomorrow night.
1: Bro, Graton Resort and Casino is on fire with their shows. They had Ludacris this past weekend.
2: Luda!
1: That was so much fun. Before that, who was it? And it was...
0: They had Kehlani. They had E-40.
1: Kehlani. There's a bunch of shows coming up, but tomorrow night, Jessica Simpson is hitting the stage.
2: Mm-hmm. Yeah, and what a cool spot to see it. I mean, we've talked about how incredible a job Graton has done with their new expansion, but just like their concert venue there is... I mean, you saw Luda headline Bottle Rock, right? And you couldn't get anywhere near the stage. Talk about at Graton, like every seat in the house is a really good one. Mm-hmm. It's like a more intimate's not the right word, but kind of compared to like what Luda was doing at Bottle Rock, it was madness. And you had to stand a mile away.
1: About going to a show at Graton is like you don't have to worry about driving home because you could stay there.
2: Yep.
1: You can go out to dinner there. Mm-hmm. You can play some games there. It's like an all in one. This is your summer fun destination. And Jessica Simpson tomorrow night, that's kind of a big deal.
2: It's gonna be super fun.
1: Yeah, if you want to get tickets,
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0: 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Selena.
1: Bay Bridge, things are completely stopped. Any westbound between the maze and the metering lights. Those lights are on and delays continue to Treasure Island. Let's move on over to the other bridge, the San Mateo Bridge. We have a multi-car accident on 92 westbound right before Industrial. All the cars are on the shoulder. Major stoppage here all the way back from 880. So just expect some delays going through there. And in the city, we have an on-ramp closure, 80 eastbound. From the Bay Bridge Essex Street on-ramp. That's on the lower deck. Going to be closed until 7 a.m. Graham.
0: You think a ticket for not wearing your seatbelt is the worst that could happen? Until you get in a crash. Suddenly, a ticket doesn't seem so bad. Click it or ticket paid for by the National Highway Traffic Safety Administration.
1: I also just realized it is 7 a.m. like now.
0: Yeah.
1: So hopefully that on-ramp closure does open up right about now. Coming up next on the JV Show, it's What the Bleep, your chance to win a chug mug after

0: 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Happy Hump Day!
1: Hump Day!
0: I'm Selena.
2: I'm Graham.
0: And I'm Jess. Before we kick off our What the Bleep game.
3: Tomorrow, look, you don't even have to, I mean, you should play What the Bleep right now, but even if you don't win a chug mug tomorrow, you can get one for the free in person with me at Carrington College, because I'm going to be there from 4 to 6 p.m. tomorrow. That's in San Leandro, by the way. And you can come meet me.
0: 6 or you can just that's a late night. What time do you start winding down for bed, Graham?
1: About 4:30.
0: Yeah, that's what I was thinking. You're going to be so sleep deprived, Jess.
3: But hey, if that means I can get you listening a chug mug, I'll be there, okay?
0: Nice.
3: 4 to 6
0: that's
3: p.m.
0: That's all about. So go join Jess tomorrow. Mm. All right, right now, What the Bleep, where you have to be the first person to guess today's bleeped out word correctly. As always, when you think you know what that word is and you want to leave your guess, do it on the talkback mic on the iHeartRadio app. And then the first person to get it right is winning this JV show chug mug. So here's today's clip. Not in case you missed it. This is the first time I'm airing it. Yep. Here we go.
1: Have you guys ever lifted up your and given a sniff under there? There's definitely a stink there, and I'll admit, I've gone back for a second sniff.
0: Ew!
1: Have you ever?
2: You got to be pretty flexible.
0: Yeah, no.
2: And take a rib out. All right, think about what that bleeped out word could be if you really want to get under there.
3: What are you talking
0: couple
3: about?
0: Couple ribs.
2: Yeah. Think about what that bleeped out word could be. Remember, you sickos, this is a family show, even though this one is kind of gross. But it is still a family show. That bleeped out word is something PG we can play on these airwaves. We want to hear your name and your city along with that guest so we can shout you out. First correct answer of the morning. You know how it works. That person gets a JV show chug mug.
0: And you want this JV show chug mug. So get those guesses in now. We're going to play some of those first talkbacks next, right after Olivia Dean. Here's Man I Need on Wild 94.9.

0: 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I'm Selena.
1: I'm Graham.
2: And I'm Jess.
0: And this is What the Bleep, where you just have to be the first person to guess today's bleeped out word correctly. As always, when you think you know what that word is and you want to play along, leave your guess on the talkback mic on the iHeartRadio app. And then the first person to get it right is winning today's JV Show Chug Mug. So here's today's clip in case you missed it.
3: Have you guys ever lifted up your and given a sniff under there? There's definitely a stink there, and I'll admit, I've gone back for a second sniff.
2: You're so gross.
4: Isn't that weird sometimes when something kind of stinks and then you do, like it registers, like, yeah, it doesn't smell good. But you then you do go back for a second sniff. Why?
0: You know what I caught my husband smelling?
4: What?
2: Your underwear.
0: Ew, no. Oh.
4: No, that's Selena smells her man's underwear. Yeah.
0: He was so impressed by this giant toenail clipping that he had clipped.
2: Oh.
4: I'm going to throw it. I'm going to be sick.
2: He didn't.
0: And then he smelled it afterwards.
2: Ew.
0: He just wanted to know what it smelled like. He'd never smelled a toenail clipping before.
4: I'm going to quit the show. That's the grossest thing I've ever heard.
0: I know.
4: How big was the toenail clipping? How long had he let it go for?
0: I guess pretty big. I hadn't even noticed.
4: You didn't feel those things slicing your sheets up or your legs and shins and
0: no,
4: bed?
0: No.
4: Dang, bro.
2: Did you get the ick?
4: I've got, yeah, are you asking me? Yes, I got the ick.
0: A little bit, but then like, they just forget about it. Anyways, let's go to your talk back.
4: Yeah.
5: Good morning, JV Show. This is Sylvia from Concord, and my guess for bleeped out word is that it is sock. Thank you. Have a good one. Bye.
4: Your sock.
0: That's a good guess.
4: Popular guess this morning. We've all given a sock a sniff before, right?
2: Yeah.
0: Like on your foot?
2: No. No.
4: Sometimes you want to know if your feet stink.
2: Yeah.
0: I just assume. I just always assume. I'm not smelling. I know my feet stink sometimes. You know, it's fine. It's fine.
6: Hi, this is Nicole from San Jose, and I think the bleeped out word is hat.
4: You ever done that?
0: No.
4: Guys know what I'm talking about. Bad. Yeah, you wear a ball cap for a long enough period of time and you sweat in there a bunch. They all get a bit of a stink.
0: What does it smell like? Just like sweat?
4: Yeah,
0: that's
4: but
0: what I would assume.
2: Musty?
4: Yeah, it gets there's a stink.
7: Good morning, JV Show. This is Kat from Pensacola. My guess for the bleeped out word is Band-Aid. All right, have a great day.
0: Ew! So disgusting!
4: That is a phenomenal guess, by the way.
0: Ew.
4: And JV Show, number one in Pensacola, Florida. I do need to mention that. And thank you, Kat, so much. Have you guys ever done that?
2: Not a Band-Aid.
4: Never?
2: No.
4: Yeah, me neither.
0: You'll actually take it off and then lift it up to your face to smell it?
4: No, or like you just peel it back and you're just like...
0: Ew, that is so disgusting. You're gross. Like all right.
4: Wounds have a smell sometimes.
0: They do. A lot of my family are nurses and they tell me like infection has a smell.
4: It does.
0: That's so disgusting.
4: I love how Selena's over here judging me. You smelled a Band-Aid before and you're just talking about her man sniffing his toenail clipping. Like I'm the gross one.
2: And yeah, she wasn't I'm grossed sorry. Out by that.
4: Right.
0: I was grossed out by that. Anyways, great guesses so far. Not the right one. So if you have a different guess, leave it now on the talkback mic on the iHeartRadio app. We're going to play more of your talkbacks coming up. Right now it's the weekend. Here's Cry For Me.

0: Melody for nine, the JV show here playing What the Bleep, where you have to be the first person to guess today's bleeped out word correctly in order to win this chug mug. 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
1: Have you guys ever lifted up your and given a sniff under there? There's definitely a stink there, and I'll admit, I've gone back

0: Wild 94.9 The Bay's number one hit music station. Happy Wednesday. Happy Hump Day. Thanks for hanging out with the JV Show. I'm Selena.
1: I'm Graham.
2: And I'm Jess.
0: And this is our What the Bleep game we play every morning at this time, where you just have to be the first person to guess today's bleeped out word correctly. And if you can do that, then you're winning today's JB Show Chug Mug. So here's today's clip in case you are just tuning in.
1: Have you guys ever lifted up your and given a sniff under there? There's definitely a stink there. And I'll admit, I've gone back for a second sniff.
0: You're disgusting. Now, just remember, this is a family show. Okay, so it's got to be squeaky clean. Let's go to your talk back, see if anybody got it right.
3: 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My name is Eddie from Vallejo. I think the bleeped out word is armpit.
1: Far and away the most popular guest this morning. A lot of people guessing arm or armpit to give a sniff in there. Every human being has sniffed their own pit.
0: Just to do a check.
1: Yeah.
0: We've all done that.
4: Good morning, JV Show. This is Alicia from Vallejo. I think the bleeped out word is comforter. I don't know. Maybe you Dutch oven yourself. But yeah, comforter. Have a good hump day.
0: Isn't a Dutch oven where you like pull it over someone's head, though? Like, why would you do that to yourself?
1: Well, you can kind of...
2: like accidentally?
1: If it's just you in there, if it's just you in there solo and you're launching a few, you're sort of creating a Dutch oven around your own body. And of course, yeah.
0: But I thought it was like pull it over your head like, haha, gotcha. Like,
1: right. That's the meaner way to do it.
0: Yeah.
1: In Dutch oven someone else. But yeah, I mean, when you create your own personal little Dutch oven, you guys give it a little, you lift the comforter, right? Just to see what's cooking down there.
0: No, I don't even do that. No. Don't even do that.
1: Oh, you just let it soak into the sheets.
0: I don't do that.
1: Yeah, right.
0: Don't.
5: More JV Shows, Joe and Santa Rosa. The answer to bleeped out word is cast. You ever broke a bone and put a cast or a brace on? Tell you what, that gets a little funky and you have to go back for the second time. Have a good day.
0: Oh, God, that's gross.
1: Phenomenal guess. Have you guys ever had a cast before? There, it gets a stink under there.
2: No.
0: Is that from all the sweat?
1: Yeah, it's just everything. I mean, it's just, and you're not
0: sweat,
1: really
0: dirt,
1: showering that part. Like, I broke my elbow and had a cast on it, and then you're like putting a bag around it with a rubber band while you're taking a shower.
0: Ew.
1: So it's not getting clean.
0: Are you embarrassed when the doctor takes it off and all the stink comes out?
1: No, I'm sure they're used to it. But it is one of those things that when you get your nose up to the edge of it, you're like, and then you go, oh, kind of stinky. And you always go back for a second sniff.
0: So gross.
1: I don't know why.
6: Happy Hump Day, JV Show. This is Mylene from Danville. Is today's word watch?
0: There.
1: It is.
0: It is. Mylene again with a win.
1: Mylene, wow.
0: Here's today's clip on Bleeps.
1: Have you guys ever lifted up your watch and given a sniff under there? There's definitely a stink there, and I'll admit, I've gone back for a second sniff.
0: Ew.
1: It's the same thing, similar to the undercast smell. It's whatever's cooking there under watch. Have you guys ever given a sniff under a watch before?
0: No.
2: No, because I only wear it, like, occasionally.
0: Right, so for, like, an hour, a couple hours max, not, like, an all day.
1: Yeah, that's not a... If you... There's been periods in my life, I'm not in one currently, where, like, just always wear a watch. Like, it's just always on, you know? And you wear it for long periods of time, and it does get sweaty under there, and it gets stinky under there. And
0: that's disgusting.
1: And watch wearers know what I'm talking about, and they've definitely given a sniff under there. And then you go back for that second sniff. I don't know why we as humans do that. One sniff and something stinks, that's enough. You don't need to go back to verify that it does, in fact, stink. Maybe we like our own stink. I don't know. I'm getting sidetracked. Let's give a shout-out. Shout-out, right, Jess? Jess, Mylene and Danville. What's up, Mylene? What's up?
2: It?
1: Save some chug mugs for the other people, but she just keeps on winning. Nobody else with the correct answer this morning. I was shocked because a lot of very good and creative guesses all across the board. Mylene, only the one that said... watch.
0: Wow,
1: so
0: way
1: she's
0: to
1: getting
0: go,
1: herself
0: Mylene.
1: A brand new
0: nice
1: JV
0: work.
1: Show chug mug. A lot of people guessing things like rug, bath mat. People sniff under those things?
2: I don't think so.
1: Like couch cushions, those were other popular guesses. A lot of people guess hood of the car. You like lift up the hood of the car. I guess maybe if it was smoking a little bit.
0: I don't even know if I know how to do that.
1: You don't know how to open the hood
0: of a
1: car?
0: I'm sure there's a button somewhere, but I've never done it.
1: Oh, never?
2: There is.
1: You've never opened the hood of your car?
0: A long time ago, but it was a different car. My husband does all that stuff. Why would I ever have to open the hood of my car?
1: What about like when you pull in to get an oil change?
0: That's
1: like,
0: what
1: hey,
0: I'm saying.
1: Pop,
0: my
1: pop the hood.
0: My husband does that.
2: Do you know where the button is inside your car?
0: It's got to be somewhere.
1: It's somewhere
0: up there.
1: This is like fascinating to me.
0: It's somewhere there.
1: I've opened the hood of my car like twice in the last week.
0: Oh, why?
1: I don't know. Well, once it checked because I thought I saw a squirrel hop under there. I wanted to make sure that he wasn't making a house under there like he did before. And I can't remember something else. I heard a noise. Anyways, all right. Okay, we should test Selena on this one time and see how long it takes her to figure out how to pop the hood and then get out and actually open it.
0: Oh, yeah. I don't know if I could actually.
2: We'd be
0: open
2: there for.
0: It.
1: Yeah, we should get. Yeah, we should get a
0: pushing
1: stop.
0: A button's one thing, but actually opening it.
1: Yeah, because then you still have to undo the little.
0: Oh yeah, I don't know if I can do that.
1: Oh, we should do this as a challenge just to see. Mattress and drain. A couple of the other popular guesses this morning.
2: Drain.
0: That's disgusting.
1: I don't want any part of that snap.
0: All right, well, thank you, everyone, for playing. More winning is coming up next, so you don't go anywhere. We are going to get to our Yup Nope game, which is for your chance to win tickets for Don Omar. Plus, we're jumping into the mix with Magic Matt next.
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0: Hey, Bridge. There is an accident. Any westbound before the metering lights blocking the center lane. A lot of stop traffic in this area all the way back from the maze. And then those metering lights are on. So expect major, major delays. Livermore, we have a multi-car crash. 580 westbound after First Street. The middle lane is blocked here, too. A lot of backup all the way

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1: Happy hoop day!
0: Thanks for hanging out with the JB Show. We're in the mix commercial free right now with Magic Matt. And can we get caller 20 on the phones, please? Jess, what do we have to give away?
2: We have tickets for Don Omar.
0: You just got to win our Yup Nope game. 888-333.

0: Matt in the mix right there. Thank you, Matt. It's 1349. We are the JV Show. I'm Selena.
1: I'm Graham.
2: And I'm Jess.
0: A lot of talkbacks before we get to our Yup Nope game. Mm-hmm. Graham, a lot of talkbacks coming in. We just got done playing What the Bleep. The missing word was watch.
1: Was watch. And somebody left a talkback saying, Graham, nobody wears watches anymore. That's why nobody was able to guess this morning's word, or only one person was able to guess this morning's word. And then, holy tidal wave of talkbacks, you guys, the debate is raging.
3: I wear a watch, and I think everyone around me that I know of wears a watch, so I don't know where she's been.
1: Okay, yeah. There's one point for the watch wearers.
2: Okay.
4: Yo, Graham, only people over 40 wear watches, bro. So, to that person in the talkback before me or earlier, yeah, people over 40 wear watches.
0: That is not true.
1: Okay, so only people over 40 wear watches. Is there any truth to that?
0: No.
1: Young people, do they wear smart watches?
2: I wear a watch. Not every day sometimes, but I
1: said
2: wear
1: young people. Are there young people still wearing watches?
0: Me. I know there's like people that go to my daughter's school, middle school, that wear, Apple watches, but still counts. It's a watch.
2: That counts.
1: Yeah, oh, definitely.
5: Good morning, JV Show. Happy Wednesday. I have my Apple Watch on that I wear every day, and I have a friend, Hector in San Jose. He wears two watches. He wears one on his wrist and one on his ankle, so people wear watches. Some people wear two.
0: I think the one on his ankle prison monitor.
1: So they can track him and check
0: in. A little different. But hey, it still counts.
1: Yeah, but he's wearing a watch on his wrist, though. And then he's wearing one ankle monitor. But that's like a watch. So, okay, I don't know who to believe anymore. People wear watches,
0: Thank you, everyone, for leaving those talkbacks to the phones. Hi, who's this?
6: Hi, Anais.
0: Well, thank you for being on this morning. You, my friend, are going to be playing our JV Show's Yup Nope game. We're going to ask you four random trivia questions. Just got to get three correct, and if you can do that, you are winning
2: these tickets for the Nomad.
0: Anais, are you ready to play?
6: I am.
0: Here we go. Question number one. A casino manager that oversees a group of gambling tables is often called a what?
6: I have no idea.
2: Just guess.
1: Yeah, any guesses?
6: The head of the table. I don't know.
0: Nope. They're a pit boss.
1: The pit boss.
0: The pit boss.
6: Okay, gotcha.
1: All right, question. Now, I've had to, call the pit boss over many, many times before. Like, have you ever seen a bet this big that I'm about to throw down on this hand? And they're always like, yeah, sir, we have. Dang it. All right, question number...
6: Oh, yeah, I need to do some more gambling.
1: Yeah, there you go. All right, question number two. One of Sonic the Hedgehog's main sidekicks is a fox nicknamed Tails because he has how many tails?
6: Two tails.
7: Yep.
0: Nice work.
1: That's right, he's got two tails. He can fly when he spins them.
0: Question number three. I Shot the Sheriff is an iconic 1973 song by what artist?
6: Bob Marley.
7: Yep.
1: There you go. All right. As it often does, it comes down to the final question. You need to get question number four correct to win the game. Question four. If a person orders a martini with a twist, what are they asking the bartender to put in it?
6: A twist of lemon zest, like the lemon peel.
7: Yep.
0: Yes!
1: There you go. Little strip of lemon peel. Nice job. Good comeback.
2: Congratulations. You're going to be checking out The Nomad at the SAP Center in San Jose, November 5th, courtesy of CMN Events.
0: Congratulations. Hang on for that winning. Jess is going to talk to you in the next room.
8: We would like to wish our son, Roman, a happy 7th birthday. We're so proud of you, son, and stay blessed. Love Mom, Dad, Alyssa, Aaliyah, and Benji. And who gives a...
0: Wait.
1: Was that a real one?
0: I don't know.
1: I don't know, but either way, happy.
0: That caught me off guard.
1: Yeah, wasn't expecting that. A legitimate, real.
7: Who gives a fart?
1: We heard a real
0: one
1: right there. Yes, happy birthday, Roman. Nice job. Check your shorts. All right, another one here. Hi, Graham. My dad loves listening to you guys every morning as he drives us to school, and we've been listening since I was in kindergarten. I'm a freshman in high school now.
0: Oh, God.
1: His birthday was on the 25th. We didn't have school that day, so I was wondering if you could give him a birthday shout-out. His name is Martin, and he's turning 50 If so, please, and thank you. And that is from Ama Maya Yali. Happy birthday, Poppy.
0: Happy birthday.
1: To 100. We love you. Yes, halfway to 100.
0: That makes you feel good, doesn't it?
1: That puts it in perspective.
7: Who gives a fart?
1: Hi, Graham. Can you please shout out my husband, Brian, tomorrow for his 40th birthday? Happy 40th birthday to the coolest dad and husband. Even in your old age, you can still do the sickest skate tricks, even though your body hurts for days after. You're the best dad in the whole world. We love you so much. Love your beautiful wife, Sam. Olive, Meyer, and Tchotchke. Yes, happy Woo! Birthday there. 40.
7: Who gives a fart?
1: Almost halfway to a century. Another one here. Hey, Graham, can I give a birthday shout out to my sugar plum, Melanie, who turned 6 yesterday? We missed your segment as we are coming back from vacation in Mexico. And that is from Mommy, Elias, and Daddy.
9: I'm a daddy.
1: Yes, happy birthday there.
7: Who gives a fart?
1: Hope you had a great trip. Hey, Graham, could you please give a birthday shout out to our Quinn, who just turned 10 and just found out he made All-Star for the first time on his birthday. Happy birthday, love mom and dad and big sister Laura. Yes, happy birthday, Quinn. Congrats on the...
7: Who gives a fart?
1: Making it to All-Stars. Hey, Graham, can you please give a birthday shout-out to Camila? We listen every morning on the way to school. Camila, we love you. Hope you had a blast today on your 6th birthday. Love mom, Nathan, and dad. Yes, happy birthday, Camila.
7: Who gives a fart?
1: Hi, Graham, it's a mommy.
10: I'm a mommy.
1: Vanessa back in your DMs. I can't believe it. We have a teenager. We want to wish Aubriana a happy 13th birthday. This has been an amazing year. Cross-country, soccer, leadership, track and field, and honor roll, and all. Best of luck in this weekend's soccer tournament. Go Blue Panthers!
0: Yeah!
1: We love you mostest. That's Javier, Daddy.
9: I'm a daddy.
1: Vanessa, Mommy.
10: I'm a mommy.
1: And little brother Haji. Yes, happy, happy birthday there.
7: Who gives a fuck?
1: Graham, can you please send a big shout out to Convent Stewart Hall of San Francisco. Big graduation days today, and my daughter Abigail Tracon is graduating. That's from Mom Jennifer. Yes, congrats everyone.
7: Who gives a fuck?
1: JV Show, gnarly. Another birthday shout out, gnarly. Shyla turns double digits today, gnarly. Gnarly. Everything's gnarly. Happy 10th birthday to our special girly pop Shy Shy. You're like a bag of Takis. You're legit. Clock it. And that's from Mommy.
10: I'm a mommy.
1: And Daddy.
9: I'm a daddy.
1: And Brother Wes. Yes. Happy birthday, Shy Shy.
7: Who gives a fart?
1: Hope you have a gnarly day. Hi, Graham. Can you please wish my son Dominic an amazing 8th birthday? He loves listening to you on the way to school and has learned a lot from your daily trivia games, as he calls them. We're so proud of you. Cannot believe how much you've grown up this past year. We love you tons. Mom, Dad, Christian, Aiden, and Bryson. Thank you. Yes. Happy
7: Who
1: birthday.
7: Who gives a fart?
1: One final one. Hi, my name is Leslie, and I'm a mommy.
10: I'm a mommy.
1: To a super cool 6-year-old Caesar. He's graduating kindergarten. Congrats, baby, and go Panthers! Woo! Love you so much. Wow, couple Panthers Aww. Today. Yes, congrats there, and congrats to everyone that's got an upcoming graduation.
0: Yes.
7: Who gives a fart?
0: That's a great point. Yeah. All right, so J-Lo rumored to be dating somebody new.
1: Ooh.
0: Details coming up inside today's Hottest Trending. Next.

0: you need to know what's hot in music, movies, shows, and the most talked about stories happening today in the Bay.
1: So J-Lo is rumored to be dating somebody new. She is starring in a new Netflix movie called Office Romance. It drops on June 5th, and her on-screen love interest, played by Brett Goldstein. Graham, you watched Ted Lasso?
2: The first two seasons.
1: Well, he's in that. I don't know if first two seasons. I don't know. I've never seen it. I don't know how many seasons were.
2: Great show, by the way.
1: But he is in Ted Lasso.
2: The first two seasons.
1: Maybe he's a little familiar to you. Apparently, J-Lo and Brett's chemistry extends far beyond the camera, and they're also rumored to be dating in real life. They showed up last night to the premiere of their new movie in Hollywood, and J-Lo did seem pretty extra cozy with this guy. There's also reports that Ben Affleck loves this for her. He still feels bad that, like, he couldn't be that person for her. He couldn't be the one. He tried. It was too much. It didn't work out. And so he's been carrying a lot of guilt. And her moving on would allow him to, like, let go of that guilt. Plus, he's kind of been trying to, like, wash his hands of her and kind of distance himself a little bit. So the faster she moves on, the better. Plus, he's heard from other people that he's actually a really good guy, this Brett Goldstein.
2: Okay, that's good. We might have to do a deep dive into the JV Show Prediction Journal, because I think there was a prediction about whether or not J-Lo would be in a new relationship
1: this year
2: or not. Do a deep dive. The Prediction Journal, JV Show Prediction Journal, is getting pretty lengthy.
1: Yeah.
2: A lot of predictions.
1: Part of me always has doubts, though, when it's someone dating a co-star, because is this for publicity? You know what I mean?
2: Yeah.
1: You want people talking about the movie that nobody even knew you were working on?
3: Right, we've seen like Sydney Sweeney.
2: The Sydney Sweeney
1: effect.
2: Everybody
1: does it. Yeah. Is it one of those?
2: Yeah.
1: I don't know. Let me know when you find that prediction, Jess. Really quick, Bad Bunny is in Toy Story 5. Yesterday, ooh, Pixar announced that Bad Bunny voices the role of Pizza with sunglasses. And they shared a little animated video of his character, which is just how it sounds. It's a little slice of pizza wearing sunglasses, and he was dancing around and he was jumping around. I forgot how soon this movie is coming out. We're just a few weeks away, June 19th.
2: That's going to be huge.
1: Toy Story 5.
2: Yeah.
3: It's
2: gonna
3: be
2: a big one.
3: I'm here for that.
1: Any luck finding that prediction?
3: No.
1: Apparently, we got to go a little
2: deeper dive
1: back.
3: Yeah. Yes. Okay. This was actually a prediction from back in. These were your predictions for 2025, Graham. And you had said that, she was going to jump into another relationship, but it was going to be with a mystery man and not a celebrity.
2: Interesting. I thought we discussed it another time.
1: I feel like
2: recently.
1: We did. We got to dig for that. Graham, what do you have?
2: All right. The Hantavirus still haunting us. See what I did there? Little Hantavirus joke. Let me just... There you go. Because listen to this. A new case from somebody who was on board that cruise ship has just tested positive for it. That person has been in quarantine this entire time, according to the World Health Organization. And their positive case brings the total link to that cruise ship outbreak to 13, including the three people that unfortunately passed away from it. Seems like people got off that cruise ship a very long time ago. It's been a handful of weeks now. But that's what's scary about the Hantavirus is it's very, very lengthy incubation period. So the people that are still quarantined from this, they still have more time to quarantine from this because you can still develop a case of it. That cruise ship, by the way, is just about to undergo what they say is a second deep cleaning. They haven't confirmed why another cleaning of the ship was ordered. I don't know if they did an inspection and found that it wasn't cleaned up to their standards, but it's now undergoing a second deep cleaning before it returns to its home port and then resumes operations. Would you guys ever get on board
1: that
2: cruise ship?
1: Nope. Mm-mm.
2: Well, what if it's gone through extensive two rounds of deep cleaning?
1: Not for a long time. I'm not going to be the test group that goes on there just to see if anybody catches it.
2: So you don't want to be on the subsequent cruise, but maybe the one after that.
1: It'd have to be like the next. Like, how long is the incubation period? You said it could...
2: I can't remember. It's like 42 days or something.
1: Okay, well
2: then,
1: maybe like 3 months after that first group. Because I didn't even know if that next group is going to catch anything.
2: Yeah, you're probably going to get a hell of a deal on a cruise on board that ship.
1: Yeah, I'm out.
2: They should repaint it and change the name of it.
1: Yeah. And trick all of us.
2: Uh-huh.
1: Yeah, I would fall for it. I love me a cruise. I've always wanted to do it.
2: Me too.
1: All right. Thank you, Graham. Coming up next on the JV show. Jess, you were saying we have more winning?
3: Yes, we have tickets for Louis Tomlinson.
1: That's going to be at 8:25, right? Coming up next, though, a couple of neighbors feuding. We want to know whose side you are on. Graham is going to lay it out for us next.
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0: Morning JV show. Selena, there's no sense in reporting who J-Lo is dating, because by the time you announce it, they'll be engaged, and then by the time the next trending, they will be broken up.
1: That's a great point.
2: That's a good point.
1: Poor J-Lo. It's like any relationship she jumps into, no one is going to take it seriously.
3: I know.
2: Well, she's had 7 different engagements or something like that. I don't know what the total number is, but it can't
1: something
2: be
1: like
2: far
1: that.
2: Off from that.
1: And all she wants is love. I mean, all she wants is love.
2: I know, but with
1: that's
2: that many...
1: so sad.
2: But is it, though, with that many failed engagements, don't you start to look in the mirror and be like, maybe the problem's me?
3: No.
1: No, she's too hot for
3: guys.
1: That. Yeah, it's always them.
2: No,
1: yeah.
2: I think not. She must be a nightmare to deal with.
1: By the way, we're the JV show. I'm Selena.
2: I'm Graham.
1: And I'm Jess. Before we get to this little topic you have, Graham, can I admit something to you guys?
2: Sure.
3: Yeah.
1: I think I'm a little traumatized from wearing my jean jacket to Bottle Rock over the weekend and getting absolutely roasted for it. Like, I don't know if I'll ever be able to wear it again.
3: Oh, no.
1: And it's not like I wore often to begin with. We talked about it last week, and Jess, you were telling us how everyone on TikTok is saying, you know how you can spot a millennial by their jean jacket? And I was like, yeah, I have one. Never wear it. I wear it once a year, maybe.
3: Mm-hmm.
1: And that's even pushing it. And then I wear it the very next weekend because I have nothing else to wear. And now when I go to my closet, it's the only thing I see. It's like staring at me, taunting me.
2: Oh, yeah.
1: I don't know if I can go on with it in my closet.
2: You have to throw it away.
3: No, Selena, don't part ways.
2: Had we not mentioned that story last week and then you posted pictures from Bottle Rock wearing a jean jacket, I don't think you would have gotten one single comment about the jean jacket, right?
1: I don't think so.
2: But like even my DMs were filled with jean jacket comments.
1: And now it's all I notice. If I'm out somewhere and I see a jean jacket, like it's the first thing I see.
2: But is that a bad thing? It all comes down to...
1: You tell me! I was the one getting roasted for it!
2: But it all comes down to whether or not you like the look of it. Do you know what I mean? Like who cares if that labels you a millennial? Are you trying to be part of Gen Z?
1: No.
2: I didn't think so.
1: I don't
2: so
1: mind.
2: What does it
1: I
2: matter?
1: Am a millennial. I don't mind being a millennial, but
2: okay,
1: everyone
2: so
1: else is acting
2: cares?
1: Like it's some awful thing.
3: No.
1: And it's not even just millennials. Like, there was a lot of younger people wearing jean jackets.
3: But their jean jackets were different than yours, than your millennial one.
2: They were cooler, for sure.
1: I don't know. They looked the same.
2: Throw it out.
3: It tracks, though? Based on the research you did over the weekend at Bottle Rock?
1: No, because people of all ages were wearing jean jackets.
3: Then you should keep wearing it.
1: It's just, I don't know, it's just, it's too much trauma to associated with it at this point. I don't know if I could ever look at a jean jacket the same.
2: Yeah.
1: And that means you can't ever wear one around me either,
3: Dang
1: Jess, because
3: it's
1: all I'm going to think about.
2: What kind of jacket is acceptable if you can't wear a jean jacket? Is it like a leather jacket? What other kinds of jackets are there?
1: Are leather jackets okay?
3: Leather jacket, but oversized.
1: Oversized leather jacket. Okay, I don't have one of those, by the way.
3: Okay. Well, you should. You should go find one. But specifically thrift it. Because that's the cool thing to do.
1: Okay. I'm also probably not going to do that, so.
2: You don't want to wear a secondhand oversized leather jacket?
3: I don't see Selena wearing that.
1: It's just not me.
3: Okay, what about a leather hoodie since you're more of a hoodie person?
1: Now you're talking a black leather hoodie.
3: Oversized.
1: Yes.
2: They make leather hoodies asking for a friend.
1: I will find one.
3: So. Okay. They
1: That would look hilarious. All right, Graham, what do you have?
2: All right, the debate is once again raging online about whether or not you can use somebody else's trash cans to discard your dog's number twos. A video was posted of a woman on X, and she walks into, she must have just picked up after her dog, and she walks into her neighbor's front yard. Now, the cans, I think this is a point that needs to be mentioned. The cans were not there at the street. They were like up by the house's garage. So she had to walk up there, short driveway or whatever, and then threw the dog poop into their trash cans and then quickly left the property and kept walking on the walk with her dog. The comments are divided. A lot of people saying, you don't throw dog poop in my trash can. You know how bad that's going to stink on a hot day? It's going to smell terrible. Other people are like, I'm glad it's in a trash can rather than you leaving it on my front lawn or somebody else where I'm going to step in it. Where do you guys land on this?
1: I'm sorry if you already said this, but I was looking up leather hoodies online.
2: And they are a thing?
1: They're a thing.
2: Okay, good.
1: You said this woman was on a walk. It's not like she lives next door and she just took the the number two next door to throw it away. She was walking by.
2: Yes, she's out on a walk with her dog.
1: I would only think it's okay if the cans, if the trash bins were out on the street.
3: Even then, I feel like you don't touch those, right?
1: But I'm like, I've thrown some, not like dog dude or anything like that. But if I had like, if I'm walking and I had like a wrapper or something, I'm not just, you know, and I'll just quickly dispose of it.
2: Oh, but that's not your trash can. They're paying to send that to a landfill, not you.
1: Okay, well, I still think it's okay.
2: Yeah, I'm with you on that one.
3: I don't know about the dog doo-doo, though. Especially if you have to go out of your way to go into the yard. That's a no-no. If the trash can
2: They're not opening your gate or anything. They're just, the cans are there. They're visible from the street. They're right there. They're about 20 feet, you know, right next to your garage. They're like 20 feet in.
3: I guess I prefer them do that than leave it there, like she said.
1: Exactly. You want it in your trash can or on your lawn?
3: I don't want it anywhere in my property.
1: Yeah, I'm saying it's okay. However, if somebody was walking by my house and threw that away in my trash bins, I'd be like, I think I'd be kind of mad. Like, I don't want that.
2: But why? It's all going to the same place.
1: I don't know, because I don't want it stinking in there.
2: But as if the garbage coming out of your house smells like roses?
1: Yeah. More mad if it was not on the street, if it was up by the house, just because it's, who knows how long it's gonna be sitting there, for like some days.
2: Well, till the next time the trash comes. And like, as if you're not throwing dirty diapers and food scraps and all sorts of stuff into your trash can. It all stinks. But it's garbage.
1: But there's a lot of other people that walk their dogs and they hang on to it now, until they go back home or wherever they came from.
3: Or you see a public trash can.
2: Now, I'm divided on this because I'm the person that will carry it the whole way until there is a public trash can. But I also think it's because I do that because I know there are people out there that get all sensitive about their trash cans. They're garbage cans. Everyone should be able to throw anything away as long as you're not filling up their trash can with large items. But a wrapper off the ground or one little bag of poop, who cares? I would not be mad if somebody walked by and cleaned up. I'm happy that people are cleaning up after their pets and then used my can to throw it away. Go for it. Yeah, I'm glad it's there and not on the bottom of my shoe.
1: Yeah, I'm more okay with it.
3: Okay.
1: I do think on the street, okay. Up by the house, not okay.
2: See, and again, I wouldn't do that. If the can was out on the street, I'd be more likely to use it there rather than walk into someone's yard and do it. I'll just walk to the next house where their can's at the street and throw it in that one.
3: What if they didn't have a bag, and so they tried picking that up with something else and then threw it in your trash?
2: Then I'll draw the line there, because then that's going to stay and smear all over it. Although that goes back to my argument, all the trash stinks, whatever, it all does. But at least it should be bagged.
3: Okay. That's valid. Okay.
1: Yeah. Talkbacks, you want to weigh in? That talkback mic is always open on the iHeartRadio app. Leave them now. We'll play them coming up next. Also, don't forget tickets at 8:25 for Louis Tomlinson. When is he coming to the Bay, Jess?
3: June 6th.
1: June 6th. Oh, that's coming up here. Yeah. Just a few days. All right, here's Bruno Mars. I just might. It's Wild 94.9.

0: 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I'm Selena.
1: I'm Graham.
2: And I'm Jess.
0: And right now it's time for...
3: The four things you need a heads up on to start your day.
0: So I know we joke about Fairfield's not being a part of the Bay, but have you guys been seeing what's been unfolding out there?
1: Mm-hmm.
0: So yesterday, students staged walkouts. Community members gathered last night ahead of a city council meeting to express their concerns over police practices after two videos of one certain female officer acting very aggressively towards others. In one of those videos, the other person was a teenager. Supporters say they want accountability, transparency, and most of all, they want change.
1: After being swept in a three-game series against the Arizona Diamondbacks just last week, the San Francisco Giants are in danger of letting that happen again. They lost last night to Arizona 7-5. And if they can't pull out a win today, that'll be six straight losses to the D-bags and yet another sweep. We have a day game today. First pitch, 12:45.
0: Oh, Max!
2: We'll see a mix of sun and clouds on this Wednesday. Highs will be in the upper 60s to low 70s. And guess what, you guys? There may be some scattered showers throughout the day, and those chances increase for the night. So, Graham, maybe the Little League game that you have planned for today will get canceled.
1: My kids' Little League playoff got rained out last night as we were warming up. The most torrential downpour I'd ever experienced. Everybody got soaked. Game canceled. Rescheduled for tonight. So you're telling me it might get pushed again?
2: Maybe. Oh, the rain will be less than yesterday.
1: Hey, Leo Bestie!
2: Hey!
1: Your day today is going to be a 7. That online argument is calling your name, but your Leo brain knows the comment section is beneath you. Let the keyboard warriors fight amongst themselves. Your energy is too radiant to waste on a stranger who is definitely wrong. Log off, touch some grass, and remember that unbothered is your most powerful look.
0: Mm. Yes. All right. Okay. A lot of talkbacks we got to get to next. Two things we were talking about. Jean jackets. And also a dispute between some neighbors because one was throwing away their doggy doo-doo into the other's trash bins. We'll get to all your talk back coming up next after Kehlani. Here's Folded on Wild 94.9.

0: Hey, Selena. I know you missed the beginning of Ludacris, but he came out on stage rocking a Bottle Rock jean jacket, and he was wearing it at the culinary stage earlier that day. So if it's good enough for Luda, it's good enough for Yuda.
1: That was a good one.
2: I love that.
1: If it's good, Ludacris wearing a jean jacket. Somebody, I think our buddy Joe left to talk back saying they even had a jean jacket, like, creating tent or something at Bottle Rock.
2: That's cool.
1: Where you can customize your own. So,
2: well, then why all the hate?
3: Or is that confirmation that it tracks because Luda is a millennial?
1: Yeah.
4: Oh, yeah. I guess a little bit more of that just proves everyone's point, I guess.
1: It's for the olds.
4: For the older people.
5: I wear my jean jacket for me and for nobody else. Mm. I wear my clothes for me and for nobody else.
1: There you go, Selena. Wear your clothes for you and for nobody else.
4: It's different when you're on this show and your co-hosts make fun of you, or they'll play talkbacks if everybody else making fun of you. It's like you don't really have a choice, you know?
1: Yeah, it's a
4: little difference. Yeah. By the way, thank you for hanging out with the JV Show. I'm Selena.
1: I'm Graham.
4: And I'm Jess. Hope you're having a good hump day.
1: Hump day.
4: Graham, can you really quick lay out this situation again between the neighbors?
1: So a debate that we have definitely had before on this show, but one that has been reignited recently on social media, a woman seen in a video carrying, she's out on a walk with her dog, and then she carries the bag of the dog number two up somebody's driveway to their trash cans that are up against their house, drops it in there, and then goes back on her walk. And the debate rages, are you allowed to discard of your dog's number two in somebody else's trash cans?
6: The only acceptable time to throw your dog's doo-doo in a can is if it's on the street and it hasn't been emptied yet.
1: Okay, how about that?
4: Okay, I would agree with that.
3: Mm-hmm.
1: Hasn't been emptied yet?
3: Yeah, because then you know it's going to get emptied.
4: Well, I mean, if it's on the street and I'm walking by and I need somewhere to throw it, I probably still would put it in a bin that's just been emptied.
1: Same.
4: Because how are they going to know it's me?
1: Well, but also, like, I don't care if somebody did that to me. Again, I'd rather have it in there than out there on the ground for me to step on.
4: Right.
7: Downloaded the app just so I could leave this talk back. I think you can use the bins that are pulled out to the street if they are full, meaning trash is pickup is happening in the next day or so. If they are empty, that probably means the trash just got picked up, and I'm not going to throw my dog poop in a totally empty trash bin that's just then going to sit at someone's house. As for walking up towards someone's house, definitely not.
1: Okay. Yeah. There's a thank you to everybody left to talk back. That was sort of the general sentiment that, and I hadn't really thought of that as the biggest factor in this. Was not so the can placement does matter, whether it's the street or up against the
4: house. Definitely,
1: but whether or not it was full or not.
4: Okay,
1: that seemed to be the key issue that most of our talkbackers honed in on, and I understand that. But again, you're like, oh, so their trash can doesn't stink at their house?
4: Let me ask this.
1: They're going to add a bag of trash to it later that day.
4: Let me ask this. Does this rule only apply if we're talking about doggy doo-doo? What if I'm walking by and I have like a cup I want to dispose of or something? Is it okay to throw that in a bin that's just been emptied?
3: I'm more okay with the cup than...
4: Okay.
1: I think so. But I think people are very like possessive over their garbage cans. People are very like protective of them for some reason. I've never understood that. It's garbage.
3: I mean, I understand this point because I hadn't thought about it either. But if it is empty and you put the doo-doo in there, that means it's going to stay there for a whole couple days. You're going to be throwing a bunch of trash in there. There's more of a chance that that's going to open up at the bottom of your trash can. So I'm on that side of
1: But if it's empty, don't live in the trash can.
4: But you still don't want dog doo-doo smeared all in your trash bin.
3: Then your trash cans are going to smell
4: disgusting, nasty.
1: Your trash can already does smell nasty.
4: But sometimes you're fine with everybody just coming in and just throwing all their dog waste into your trash bin.
1: I'm assuming that you tie the bag closed.
4: That doesn't mean you throw a heavy bag of trash on top of it. It can't pop.
1: I don't. I'm not. I mean, if I'm worried about a bag popping, we're analyzing it too deeply. In my mind, just I'd rather have it there than on the ground.
3: No, I'd rather the person pick it up and throw it
4: into the neighbor's yard. Like, I don't care at that point. Just get it away from my house.
1: Yeah. That's better.
4: Well, thank you for everyone who did leave talkbacks. Let's get to some winning.
3: Yep, we have these tickets for Louis Tomlinson June 6th at the Pilgrim Civic Auditorium. Give us a call right now. Caller 20-888-333-9490.

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2: Bay Bridge, things are pretty much stopped. 80 westbound before the metering lights. You know it's always stopped there because those metering lights are on. Well, there also is an accident in the middle lane. Those delays continue all the way to Fremont Street. Expect some major delays. On the San Mateo Bridge, things are slow. 92 westbound between Clawitter and 101. And we have a two-car accident in San Jose. The left lane is blocked. 880 northbound before the Alameda Graham.
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3: Hi, this is Anna.
2: Anna, you're calling 20. You did it. You're going to be checking out Louis Tomlinson June 6th at the Bilgram Civic Auditorium. And there's something extra special about this, you guys, because now you are qualified for the chance to win the grand prize, which is backstage access. So you're going to get to interview Louis and do some, you know, social coverage for Wild 94.9. But not yet. You're just entered to win that. But you are going to be at the show regardless.
4: Awesome. Yep. Well, congratulations, Anna. Hang on right there for those tickets. You are so welcome. All right, coming up next, this new thing that a lot of single moms are doing. Jess has details after.

0: Leon Thomas, Chris Brown. It's Wildly for Nine, the Bay's number one hit music station. We are the JV Show. I'm Selena.
1: I'm Graham.
2: And I'm Jess.
0: Happy Wednesday. Happy Hump Day. Let's talk about single motherhood.
2: Jess. Single moms, you guys, they are going a different route these days.
3: I'm a mommy.
2: Yep. They're deciding to ditch dating and instead move in with other single moms and help each other raise the kids.
1: For like pillow fights and like...
2: maybe some of that. Maybe
1: contest.
2: Not.
0: Does that... That makes me kind of sad that like...
2: Really?
0: They have to... Because think about maybe why they're ditching dating. Maybe because the dating pool sucks.
2: Mm-hmm. It's hard to find someone good.
0: It's hard to find anyone to watch your child to be able to go on dates.
2: True.
0: You know, it's just, yeah. It's a lot of factors that makes me kind of sad.
2: I actually saw it the other way, which I saw this as like empowering, kind of like, yeah, we don't need, like, you know, you don't need a man if they're not going to be contributing to your life or your child's life. And
1: yeah,
2: you have
1: unite.
2: Other besties. Yeah. Other, okay. Because, you know, we mention this a lot sometimes, but we mention how, and it's not everyone, but sometimes a lot of the workload for the family lands on the mom.
1: It does.
2: And sometimes.
1: And so
2: knowing that you have other moms to support you and that understand that, you know, role that you play in your child's life, I think can be so helpful. And you're it's like you're living with your besties and they're helping you with your kids. You're helping them with theirs. Kind of like a little community.
0: It sounds like a dream.
2: Mm-hmm.
0: Don't get me wrong. And I don't mean to be the negative person here, but couldn't this also lead to some issues? Like I've never been the type to ever have roommates because I knew it would just, I'm just not somebody who can do that because I know there's going to be issues over, oh, somebody's doing this more than the other person and you're not doing enough of this. So imagine that. But then with kids, like, oh, well, I asked your kid to do this and they didn't. Like, am I allowed to discipline them? Am I not? Why aren't you doing the discipline? Like, it just seems like it's going to get very chaotic.
1: I agree with Selena on that point because there's nothing more annoying than other people's kids. Do you know what I mean? I can put up with a lot of annoying stuff from my kids because they're mine. But then, like, somebody else's kids are doing the annoying things. I'd be great.
0: And they're not listening to you, but they're not, but you can't yell at them.
1: They're
0: like you're your
1: back.
0: Own. You can't, you know what I mean? What do you do? And then, but that kid's mom doesn't see anything wrong with it. They're not disciplined.
2: Right.
0: So that's just, that little brat is just running the household, you know?
1: You never had a roommate before, Selena?
0: No.
1: Wow.
2: Me either.
1: You've never had a roommate before either?
2: No. And honestly, now that I've experienced living alone, I don't think
1: before, Selena?
0: No.
1: Wow.
2: Me either.
1: You've never had a roommate before either?
2: No. And honestly, now that I've experienced living alone, I don't think I ever would. Living alone is so nice.
1: Well, it's tough to go from, if you've lived alone, like in your own apartment, I'm not talking about living at home with your parents or whatever. Once you've lived alone like that, then it would be tough to transition back. But prior to that,

0: can be tricky. Some people that you think you would love to live with, like in this instance, oh, this other mom bestie, mm-hmm. this is going to be great. And a week later, you're like, oh my God, I hate their guts. And it can be your best friend, but living right. with some people, it just doesn't work. Other people, it works great.
1: Yeah.
0: It's tough to know ahead of time if you're going to enjoy living with that person or not.
1: Exactly.
2: But if it works, think about how amazing this is. You have a living arrangement with somebody who not only understands you, but helps you more than the typical man would. You know, you split the bills with them. They help you with babysitting.
1: I feel like in theory, it should work. But right. I just see so many things going wrong with this.
0: Like, yeah, a lot of pitfalls.
1: Yeah, you have a live-in babysitter, so now you're just out all the time, and that person's like, I didn't sign up for this. True. I'm not your
0: friend. Yeah, one person's going to be taking advantage
1: exactly.
0: of it.
1: Exactly. Like, I see so many things going wrong.
0: One person's firing down their online dating profile, and the other person's firing theirs up.
1: Yeah.
0: Like, fine, they
1: yeah.
0: got someone to take care of their kids. I'm going to go slay. Yes.
2: And one of the stories that I saw, they're actually like, this is, you know, we kind of signed up for this now, and this is how we have decided to, like, live. You know, we were like committed to this. They're not even like, oh, yeah, I'm still dating. I'm still doing this. They're kind of like, yeah, I kind of gave up on that.
1: And what if one person does find the one?
0: Yeah.
1: They're like not allowed to now because they're committed to this other mom?
2: Yeah.
0: You're
2: cheating.
0: I mean, I think that's what, I mean, things like living situations like this, in my mind, highlight the importance of multi-generational living. If you have grandparents that are at a point where they need to move in with you, but then they can also help with your kids and stuff like that.
1: Yes.
0: I think multi-generational living, which is very commonplace in a lot of countries around the world and is kind of right. a little less common here. Everyone wants to have their own house and their own space. And there's something to be said for that.
1: That would be a dream.
0: It is, but you also get tired of having your parents around sometimes.
1: I would love if my mom moved in.
2: Me too. Her meals are amazing.
1: Yeah, she cooks, she cleans. She's like the dream woman.
0: I'm sure your guys, I'm sure your men would love that too.
1: Yeah, so he would.
0: Yeah, but it's back to that thing. Like, I love my parents too, but it's like having a guest in your house all the time, you know? And I'm over here championing multi-generational living, but everybody, no matter who they are in your life, at some point you're like, man, I would like my own space for a little bit.
1: Yeah.
2: Ahead, I like this, though. I like that women are trying this because the cost of living is insane.
1: I know. That's another great point.
2: You know, you're saving some money and hopefully raising some besties.
1: Graham.
0: Speaking of...
1: Something you got to get to.
0: Speaking of parenting, we got to talk about The Breadwinner. It's a new movie coming out this week on Friday. It's starring Nate Bargatze, who is one of the funniest stand-up comics of all time. One of my absolute favorites. This movie looks super fun and funny for the entire family. It's rated PG. We would like to hear your parenting hacks because Nate Bargatze in this movie is playing a dad that is trying to... His wife's out of town on business and he's trying to solve in a hurry how to parent three of his daughters. And again, looks incredibly funny. I want to hear your best parenting hacks. You can leave those on the iHeartRadio app on the TalkBack mic. Leave us that parenting tip, trick, or life hack, or funny story, or whatever, and that's going to get you entered. Gets you a $10 Fandango discount code. Ooh. I can't talk, but then gets you entered to score a $1,000 family night out at the movies.
1: I'm in.
0: That's $1,000. How many buckets of popcorn is that?
1: A lot.
2: Ooh, a lot. Like a
1: few hundred.
0: Okay, there you go. That's going to be one hell of a movie night. So again, leave us a talk back right now and you get yourself a $10 Fandango discount code.
1: Nice.
0: And Breadwinner in theaters Friday.
1: Love it. All right. And today's Hottest Trending is coming up next. We're talking about the next Bachelor. Because you know they're already looking for the next person, right? Mm-hmm. And I'll tell you how they're going about it coming up in a few minutes. Here's Olivia Dean.

0: Olivia Dean, Small 349. All right, Graham, what do you have inside today's hottest trending?
1: Damn, nature, you scary.
2: Dog in a shotgun edition. A woman shot by a dog with a shotgun. We got to talk about it. It's very confusing.
0: All right, it's next. Here's Rihanna.

0: Jamie Show on this hump day. I'm Selena.
1: I'm Graham.
0: And I'm Jess.
2: Hi, guys. This is Bianca from Redwood City. I wanted to say the multi-generational living. I feel like, Graham, you wouldn't get it that much because, like, I feel like culturally speaking, like Hispanic or families of other ethnicities have had this for a long time and it makes sense. So, yeah, have a good day.
0: Have a great day.
1: I didn't say it was like a new idea or anything. I was saying I think it's an idea that more people need to adopt. I understand that culturally and globally, countries around the world do it at a much higher percentage than we do. According to the interwebs in the United States, under 4% of households are multi-generational living. It's just not...
0: Really? I thought it'd be more.
1: It's not as big of a...
0: I know a lot of families that do this.
1: Of course, but it's just not as big of a... Culturally, you know, as a, if you can say culturally,
0: the
1: United States as a whole, we're very low on the totem pole compared to the rest of the world. But I think it is a great idea. And more studies show that old people that live in multi-generational living households have live longer and more and better lives because they need a purpose. They need things to do.
0: That's so cute.
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4: It's all the stuff you need to know. What's hot in music, movies, shows, and the most talked about stories happening today in the Bay.
0: All right, let's talk about who was going to be the next Bachelor. So remember, they were supposed to pick a guy from Taylor Frankie Paul's Bachelorette. Oh my God. Can I talk? Her Bachelorette season. Jess, one problem with that. That season never aired. So who the heck are they supposed to choose? They, of course, want somebody who is like a fan favorite, only they'll never know.
1: Who would have worked from that season?
0: Exactly.
1: We never saw it.
0: So what they're doing now is holding auditions. Now this is pretty interesting. They're having dual auditions going on right now for the next Bachelor and for all the ladies that are going to be vying for this guy's love. And there are some guys from Taylor's season that are auditioning to be the next Bachelor. They're not excluded. Like, they want to make sure these guys have a shot. But they're holding auditions. These kicked off a few weeks ago. They still don't have a set production start date either. They usually shoot in the fall, but there's talk right now that it might be pushed back to January. And then even if that does happen, this next season is still going to premiere early 2027 as previously announced. So it's going to be a really quick turnaround.
1: Yeah. I always kind of like the idea of it being a random person. I know they fell into that pattern of like, oh, this was a fan favorite. We hope that this person find love because everyone finds love because everybody rooting for them out there. I don't know. Part of me was like, you've had your 15 minutes.
0: Yeah.
1: Let's find somebody legitimately just random, you know, and start fresh each time.
0: It makes more sense to pick somebody off a previous season because you already kind of know their backstory and they were so in love with this person, didn't work out. I'm making this up. I've never seen a single episode of The Bachelor.
1: I've seen plenty.
0: That's how it goes.
1: There's a lot of people, but some people you just, maybe they're not your fan favorite. And then you're like, oh, I got to watch a whole season of them again. Like, they weren't that great.
0: Not exactly new news, but did you know that Gayle King's ex-husband cheated on her with her best friend?
1: No.
0: So Gayle King is on this new episode of the Call Her Daddy podcast. And she was talking about her ex-husband, William, who she divorced in 1993 after 11 years of marriage. Why? Because she caught him cheating in 1990. And apparently after that, she tried to, you know, make it work. They did counseling and all that stuff. And this isn't something new. She's talked about this before, but obviously many, many, many years ago. So now she's telling Alex Cooper about this, how she found out. She came back from the airport earlier than expected. She goes straight home and she noticed things were off.
5: The alarm was set, which I thought, that's strange, because you're in here by yourself. You're a big ass grown ass man. He never sets the alarm. And next thing I know, he comes flying out of the room and he's got a towel on. He goes, you can't come in. What do you mean you can't? I can't come in. He goes, you can't come in. Someone's here. I go, someone like who? So I start searching the house because I didn't believe him. And there she is, cowering behind the door in my towel, Alex. I said, I can't believe that you are here and that you are doing this.
0: She was your friend.
5: Yes. So he goes, I'm going to take her to the train station so her husband can pick her up so he won't know.
0: Hell no. So he leaves to go drop her off. Gayle then calls Oprah to tell her everything that just unfolded.
5: Oprah goes, wait, let me get this straight. He left you there alone and went with her? And she said, oh, girl, you don't even know how bad this is.
0: Right. It's already bad enough. Wouldn't the first thing you do is kick the other girl out and tend to your wife?
1: And lock the door.
0: Yeah, but you gave her a ride to meet up with her husband so she can still like keep her marriage.
6: Do we know who the friend is?
0: I don't. Maybe at some point that came out. I don't have that information.
6: That's crazy.
0: That is juicy. Graham. Right. Damn, nature, you scary.
1: Yeah, time for another edition of...
7: Damn, nature, you scary.
1: Dog shooting someone edition. This is weird. A bizarre scene unfolded at a Nebraska gas station over the weekend. Person pulled into that gas station, left their dog inside the car while they stepped into the store to buy something. They say during that time, the dog reportedly moved around in the back seat of the car and came into contact with a shotgun that was stored in the car. That shotgun was loaded. It had a live round in it, and then the gun went off. It fired. It blasted through the vehicle's front passenger side door, and pellets from the shotgun blast traveled and struck a woman who was at a nearby traffic light several yards away. That woman had her arm resting outside the window of the car, and her arm was struck by the shotgun blast. Her injuries, not life-threatening or anything like that. She was transported to the hospital for treatment, but shot by a dog with a shotgun. Something.
0: So the gun is just like out on the seat?
1: I don't know exactly. It doesn't sound like it was very well secured. If a dog climbing around in there could set it off. Also, you probably shouldn't be traveling with a loaded shotgun with one in the chamber ready to go, so that if a dog did in fact pull the trigger on it, that the gun would go off.
6: Imagine having to call your boss and be like, hey, sorry, I can't go in. I got shot by a dog.
1: Dog shot me. A what now? A dog shot me with a shotgun,
0: that
1: too.
0: To my list of excuses. Yeah.
1: It was almost a drive-by. Yeah.
0: Oh, my God. Wow. Where was this?
1: In Nebraska.
0: Oh, okay. That tracks.
1: That tracks that a little tracks. Bit more for yeah, why there's a loaded shotgun sense. In the car.
0: All right. Thank you, Grammy. Coming up next on the JV Show, let's go back to our cool or not list.
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0: 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Selena.
1: Bay Bridge, things are stopped westbound 80 between the maze and the metering lights. Those lights are on and delays continue to Fremont Street. We have an accident in San Jose. The left lane is blocked. A80 northbound before the Alameda. Looks like CHP is already there on the scene. Everything is stop and go from the 280-17 interchange. And we have another two-car wreck in Fremont. This one's on the shoulder. A80 southbound before Alvarado Boulevard. Graham.
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1: 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I'm

0: wish.
1: That's weird.
0: 12:39, the JV show here with you on a Wednesday. Happy hump day.
1: I'm
0: Selena.
1: I'm Gray.
2: And I'm Jess.
0: Thank you for hanging out with us. Back to our cool or not list. We do this every Wednesday. We throw some things out and we discuss, is that cool or not? Guys, cool or not, I was just complaining off air to Jess. I am still sore from Bottle Rock.
1: On Sunday.
0: I went on Wednesday. My legs are still sore.
1: Are your muscles in that advanced a state of atrophy that they just have not walked more than 10 steps?
0: I think they are.
2: I think you both need a standing desk because, Graham, you suffer from dead butt syndrome. Uh-huh. And, Selena, you're sore all the time.
0: All the time. Like, if I get up out of the seat, like, immediately my calves hurt. They're so sore.
1: What if you made a daily habit of taking your dog for a walk? And that would, like, build up your leg muscles. Oh. And then they'd be able to handle that grueling Bottle Rock walk.
2: And think about how happy your little Bentley would be.
1: Yeah.
0: No, I think he's happier with me not doing that and my husband doing that. He's the favorite.
1: What if you were to walk with your husband a little couple bonding time and bond with your dog?
2: Mm-hmm,
0: can I take my boxed wine with me?
1: Of course.
0: Well, then I'm in.
1: I like how this is a new suggestion, a couple taking their dog for a walk. Well, how novel.
0: Just hits different right now for some reason.
1: Got it.
2: I'm going to go with not cool, though.
1: Yeah, I'm going not cool, bro.
0: Wow.
1: Come on.
0: All right.
1: What do you guys think, cool or not? My wife and I made my son sleep in the hallway at the cousin's slumber party at our house this weekend.
0: Why?
1: We had 6 kids in the house, all under one roof, 14 people in total, all staying at my house all Memorial Day weekend long. And my son started coughing on Thursday. And then really started coughing on Friday, and we're like, and it was kind of that barking, weird, not good sounding cough.
0: Oh, he has the Hanta?
1: Well, I thought he had the whooping cough because right as he, we sent him off to school that day, and like, he's coughing, doesn't sound good. Then we get an email from the school. He's had a whooping cough exposure. So then we took him out of school to go get him tested to see if he had whooping cough. They don't have a rapid test for that, apparently. And we're like, we'll get your results later. Either way, we didn't want him spreading potentially whooping cough to all his cousins. And so at the cousin's lumber party, we made him sleep in the hallway.
0: Oh, my God. That's so sad.
2: Well, you got to protect the other kids, Selena.
1: Right.
0: I'm going not cool.
1: Yeah, but wouldn't you be more upset if you came and stayed at our house for the weekend and your kids came down with some sickness?
0: Yes, but I would still want my kid to be comfortable. Like, if anything, the kid could sleep in, like, my room. I'm not going to leave him out in the hallway by himself.
1: Yeah, but that's what he wanted, to be closer to because the kids stay up late and they're talking about stuff. He wanted to be adjacent to all that.
0: So he was just listening through the door, like they're having like this fun slumber party. They're playing games and he's in the hallway just listening through the door. Like,
1: well, we left the door cracked.
2: That is so sad.
1: So he could hear all the fun.
0: I'm going not cool. That's so messed up.
1: What do you mean? You'd be more mad if your kids had whooping cough because they spent the night at my house.
0: I care more about my kids' feelings. Like, if you can't be near all the festivities late at night, then come to my room and we'll have a movie night or do something.
2: And then you'll get whooping cough.
0: That's fine.
1: But he didn't want to be in my room because we were at Bottle Rock raging and there was nobody there. He wanted to be adjacent to the slumber party, so he got to sleep on the floor outside in the hallway.
0: I'm still going not cool. I feel so bad for him.
1: I think it's the best option that we could come up with.
0: I'm gonna have to side with Selena. Thank you, Jess.
1: And I'm happy to report that he tested negative for whooping cough.
0: All that for nothing.
1: Yeah, but doesn't mean he didn't have something else, and you don't need that getting passed on to the entire family.
0: Or what if he was in there and you just gave him one of those masks?
2: Yeah.
1: A scuba mask?
0: No, like with the wildfire ones that we wear.
1: Oh, like an N95?
0: Yeah, like one of the good ones. Yeah.
1: Nobody wants to sleep in that.
2: Nobody wants to sleep in the hallway either.
1: When I came home from Bottle Rock, look, I was pretty wasted, but he looked like the happiest little guy you'd ever seen, his little sleeping bag there in the hallway
0: by himself.
1: Aww. He looks pretty cozy.
0: Did he even have like a nightlight?
1: Nightlight? No. He's a man, Selena. He's 8.
0: So sad.
2: That's like a new trauma that has just built. Yeah.
0: It's like, that's a core memory and like not a good one.
1: Yeah. I don't know what you guys are talking about. You've never seen a more peaceful, happy looking kid sleeping there in the hallway.
0: We have time for one more. Jess.
2: Okay, cool or not. You know, I've been watching The Perfect Match on Netflix, right? This one guy shared that he has not shampooed
0: Can I pause on that really quick? Uh-huh. Is Jimmy from Love is Blind?
2: Jimmy from Love is Blind is on the Perfect Match
0: and
2: this season.
0: And I saw this morning that Chelsea, who he was with on Love is Blind, the one that said she looked like Megan Fox.
1: Oh, yeah, I remember
0: that. She's like so jealous that he's with somebody else in the Perfect Match. And they're not even together.
1: Yeah, did they even like date after post-show?
0: I don't think they did.
1: I don't think they did either.
2: I think they just hung out here and there.
0: She is psycho.
1: Yeah.
2: Whoa. Anyways. And, spoiler alert, but it didn't even work out with him and the person on Perfect Match. So I guess she'll be happy. Spoiler alert about that.
1: She just spoiled that.
2: But a guy just randomly shares that he has not shampooed his hair in over a year.
1: Cool.
2: Cool?
0: Not cool. Does he have a reason?
2: He just said he doesn't. He just said it, not necessary.
1: The water just hits it. It's fine.
0: I did hear like the longer you go without washing it, the less you need to.
2: I don't believe that, though. I don't believe that.
0: At least that's what those people say.
1: The more garbage that accumulates in your hair, the less often you need
0: to clean
1: it.
0: Because you have to wash your hair to get out like all the oils and stuff. But if your hair is accustomed to not being washed, it doesn't get like over oily.
2: But then,
0: like the shampoo dries it out, and that's why you're overcompensating and creating all these oils.
2: Yeah, it might not get oily, but it'll still get stinky.
1: Like, I work the barbecue. I have very, really short hair, but I barbecue. My hair smells like a barbecue for 2 days. Like, if you have long hair, I'm assuming that just soaks it up even more. Isn't there a reason you'd want to wash out the different stinks that your hair encounters?
0: I guess the main reason is if my hair smelled like barbecue, I'd always be hungry.
1: Yeah. Same, girl.
2: But also,
1: Same.
2: You know, if you're sweating, if, like, just a lot of stuff is accumulating in there, to go over a year is, I think, way too
0: much. So what does his hair look like?
2: It was short. It looked fine. I would have never guessed.
0: It looked like Graham's?
2: It looked a little longer than Graham's, and I would have never guessed that he hadn't shampooed it in that long. I guess that's a good thing for him.
1: I mean, if you want to do that, you don't need to tell me about it.
2: Right. He did not have to share this on television for millions of people.
0: You have to start tricking him, like, let's have a water balloon fight, but you, like, fill him with shampoo.
2: And conditioner in there as well.
1: Yeah.
2: I like that idea.
0: I'm going not cool.
1: I'm going not cool.
0: That's not cool. Hmm? Ew, imagine the stink, though. You're right.
1: Yeah, a little stinky.
0: That's a big no for me. Here's Justin Bieber with you.

0: Christina Aguilera here on Wild 94.9 The Bay's number one hit music station, The JV Show. I'm Selena with my buddies, Graham. Hey, Jess.
1: Hey, I'm here too.
0: We were just talking about parenting hacks, Graham.
2: Yeah, in honor of the new movie, The Breadwinner, Nate Bargatze's new movie that's coming out this Friday. It looks absolutely hilarious. He plays a dad who's struggling while his wife is away on a business trip. And we've been asking you to leave your best parenting hacks and tips and tricks on the TalkBack mic. And if you do, you can get a $10 Fandango discount code. And you're entered to win a $1,000 family night out at the movies.
0: Nice.
3: Calling through for the parenting hack. I'm going to say my parenting hack is always travel with an inflatable mattress in your car because you never know. This goes for babies all the way through teenagers. You never know when you might have an emergency or somebody might want to sleep.
0: An inflatable, but where are you setting that thing up?
2: Anywhere. You can. It's an inflatable mattress. You can just blow it up wherever, on the ground, in the back of the car, under a tree, in the park, anywhere you got a kid, all the way up to teenagers,
0: she says, that
2: needs to power down.
0: You know what I just saw on Amazon? They sell toddler inflatable mattresses. I'm like, dang it, if I would have known about that sooner.
2: Oh, my brother had those. He used to bring them to our house when his boys were little, and they have kind of a bumper around the outside, and they're so, those things are fantastic. That is a great parenting hack.
0: There you
2: right
0: go.
2: There. Again, the breadwinner,
0: Nate
2: Bargatze.
0: Can I leave a talk back with that?
1: And not then you, I
0: can
1: Selena.
0: No.
2: Let me check with the rules here.
0: I like the movies, too. Okay, all right.
2: No. Fine. Anyways, The Breadwinner is in theater, exclusively in theaters, I should say, this Friday. It looks hilarious.
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0: A lot of stoppage on the Bay Bridge, westbound 80 between the Maze and the metering lights. Those lights are on and delays continue to Treasure Island. Redwood City is a mess this morning. There is a 5-car injury accident. Two lanes are blocked. 101 southbound before Whipple. Everything is completely stopped from Holly Street. Again, major delays there in Redwood City. And in San Jose, we have a windy northbound before 7th Street. Things are starting to slow from the 680-101 interchange. Graham.
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0: Next on the JV Show, it's our Yup Nope game right now. Kehlani, which we're doing a free ticket Friday. For
2: Kehlani
0: tickets
2: are,
0: on
2: bro.
0: Friday. Heads up. Wake up with us Friday morning for the chance to win Kehlani those tickets every hour. Again, that's Friday, not now.

0: Quality for nine. Happy Wednesday. It's time for the JB Show's Yup Nope game. Let's go to the phones. Hi, who's this?
1: Hi, Anais.
0: Anais, well, thank you for being on this morning. You, my friend, are going to be playing our JB Show's Yup Nope game. We're going to ask you four random trivia questions. Just got to get three correct, and if you can do that, you are winning
2: these tickets for the Nomad.
0: Anais, are you ready to play?
1: I am.
0: Here we go. Question number one. A casino manager that oversees a group of gambling tables is often called a what?
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12: 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Selena.
13: Still a lot of delays in Redwood City. There's a 5-car injury accident that's got two lanes blocked on 101 southbound before Whipple. Everything is completely stopped from

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0: So Ray J back in the hospital. More details on that coming up inside today's Hottest Trending. Right now, Olivia Dean. Sorry.

0: need to know what's hot in music, movies, shows, and the most talked about stories happening today in the Bay.
1: So Ray J is back in the hospital, you guys.
2: Oh, no.
1: So, you know, over the weekend, he did that MMA fight in Vegas against some streamer or internet personality, Super Hot Fire. And Ray J got knocked out. But more importantly, everybody was thinking the same thing. They were like, why is Ray even doing this? Doesn't he have heart issues? Isn't he dying? Like, that's literally what he told us earlier this year. Well, apparently a couple of hours after the fight, he checked himself into the hospital in Vegas where he has been ever since. So it's been like 3 days now or something like that. Doctors checked him for a concussion, but also noticed that his heart was beating slower. Which is what he's been saying, that, you know, he's been having heart issues, and he said his heart is functioning at 25% and his heart is turning black from drug use and all this stuff. So they've been kind of monitoring him and running all these tests to figure out what is going on with him.
3: But why fight if you have all these
1: issues? Exactly. Right.
3: I don't know.
2: The whole thing just doesn't add, everything doesn't add up.
1: Mm-mm. Yeah, and I hate to say this, but it still feels like a stunt to me.
2: It does.
1: And if something were to happen to him, I would feel so awful. But just the fact that it's Ray J and he's showing up to nightclubs with, you know, fake blood coming out of his eyes, it just feels like a publicity stunt.
2: I need an independent third-party medical evaluation
1: to
2: give me the actual facts on what it is. You can never trust somebody when they say, this is what I've got going on, or this is the thing. I need to hear from the doctor's mouth, not like the president's physical, and they're going to come out, and he took that yesterday, and they're going to come out and say that he weighs 224 pounds and he's 6'3". Like, no, bro,
1: We want the facts.
2: I'm 6'2 and I weigh 214 or something right now. There's no way the president only has me by 10 pounds. Like, there's just, I refuse. There's just no way. I need actual medical facts. Thank you. We can determine what's going on here.
1: All of this is coming from him and his rep. Like, there's a picture of him, like, laid up in the hospital bed. You're like, yeah, maybe you did go. And they admitted you and you were there for like a few hours and your rep is, you know, making up things. I don't know. Yeah, I need a reputable doctor to come out and say what's going on.
2: Exactly.
1: I agree with you. Lil Wayne secretly got engaged. You're probably not really up on Wayne's dating history. He actually lives a pretty private life. But let's just recap some of his past relationships, right?
2: Okay.
1: So he was dating somebody, and this is actually a pretty decent long relationship until Wayne broke up with this woman last year on Mother's Day.
2: Nice. Well, is she a mom?
1: I think so.
2: Because if she's not...
1: I think so. Not to his children.
2: You are able to break up with someone on Mother's Day if they're not a mom, right?
1: I think she was a mom. Okay. He was previously engaged to another woman, a model. They split up in 2020.
2: On Christmas.
1: He was once engaged. A long time ago, he was engaged to singer Nivea.
2: Broke up with her on Valentine's Day.
1: He also had a relationship with Lauren London.
2: Ended on Flag Day.
1: And then his teenage relationship. They were actually married. They did get married with Toya, which is Regine's mom. He's 43 years old now. They're saying that he got engaged to a mystery woman. So I'm sorry, I don't have a lot of information on her right now. She's in her 20s.
2: Oh.
1: A much younger mystery woman. Now remember, he was in a relationship last year.
2: Yeah.
1: According to his ex, broke up on Mother's Day.
2: Mm-hmm.
1: This is about a year. And you're engaged to a woman 20 years younger than you.
2: When you know, you know.
1: Hey, you're right.
2: Yeah.
1: You're right.
2: We can move quickly.
1: Just saying.
3: I thought he was much older.
1: He's only 43 years old.
2: He looks younger, right?
1: Yeah.
3: Sometimes.
1: He's very age ambiguous.
2: Uh-huh.
1: Good for him.
2: Because he's small.
1: It's a special skill to have.
2: Uh-huh.
1: All right, let's get out of here. Have a great rest of your Wednesday. Keep it right here, though, on Wild 94.9. Y'all have a good one.
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Happy hump day. We're halfway there. Hang in there.

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0: 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Yep, she just announced that world tour. You know we're getting you hooked up. 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

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Yep, this Friday we are getting that new music from Ariana Grande. Hate That I Made You Love Me. I like that she's teasing the music video too. Justin Long in there, he was like in every teen movie for me growing up.

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I've been trying to get my mom to start off campus. It's literally my entire personality. Well, 94.9, I'm Angelina. Have you watched it yet? I just feel like it's every rom-com I ever loved.

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Yo, what's up? It's Angelina. Shout out to everyone heading into the gorgeous Oracle Park on this fine hump day. Yeah, Giants facing the Diamondbacks at 12:45. Hope they get that W. Wild 94.9, Bay's number one for new hit music. Olivia Rodrigo, Drop Dead.

0: 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Graham and Selena here. Have a great rest of your Wednesday. Be back with us tomorrow morning. 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
1: Yep, and at 8:20, it's our meeting in the ladies' room. Bro,
0: yeah,
1: you are not going to believe the number of people who are settling for their current romantic partner. Okay. There was a new survey. Let's talk about it tomorrow morning on Wild 94.9.

I'm low-key checked out this week. Wild 94.9, it's Angelina. Yeah, I'm going out of town this weekend to Philly. A trip I had to pay for myself. But lucky for you, we're going to get you hooked up with a trip, and it's all on us, okay? Starting next Monday, it's our 250K USA giveaway. 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

0: What's up, Angelina? It's Mikey James. You got me over here jamming on the job. Thanks for getting us through these work shifts.
1: 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I'm at Angelina on air. 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

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I'm Angelina. Shout out to the Oakland Roots back at the Coliseum, home this Saturday. And they've been on fire. Pull

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24: 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I could.

0: 94.9. It's the JV Show. Graham and Selena here. Have a great rest of your Wednesday. Be back with us tomorrow morning. Show kicks off 6 a.m.
1: Yep, and at 8:20, it's our meeting in the ladies' room. Bro,
0: yeah,
1: you are not going to believe the number of people who are settling for their current romantic partner.
0: Okay.
1: There is a new survey. Let's talk about it tomorrow morning on Wild.

Everybody trying to be at this Kehlani show. Well, 94.9, yes, Oakland's own announced our world tour. She's going to be at the Shoreline, and we are getting you in there for the F. Make sure you're kicking it this free ticket Friday.

Has anyone seen Obsession yet? You know, I usually don't like scary movies, but all the hype, I low-key want to go see it. Wild 94.9, Bay's number one hit music station. It's Angelina and Backrooms. Maybe I do like scary movies. Apparently, it debuted at 90% on Rotten Tomatoes. There's like a battle of which one is like the horror movie of the year. Let me know what you think at Angelina on air.

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I really don't understand road rage. It's never been that serious. Wild 94.9, I'm Angelina. I saw there was like a shooting at Valley Fair Mall over a parking spot. Bruh, Zara is not going nowhere. Chill.

So I shared a meme that says, at this point, it's just me and Michael Jackson who haven't watched his movie. Y'all, I am being attacked. People are really mad. I ain't see that movie yet. It's Angelina.

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0: 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Graham and Selena here. Have a great rest of your Wednesday. Be back with us tomorrow morning. 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
1: Yep, and at 8:20, it's our meeting in the ladies' room. Bro,
0: yeah,
1: you are not going to believe the number of people who are settling for their current romantic partner. Okay. There is a new survey. Let's talk about it tomorrow morning on

Called it from Kehlani. We're all going to be singing our hearts out at the shoreline. It's Angelina, Wild 94.9. Yep, Kehlani announced that world tour. We going to get you in there for the F. Make sure you're kicking it this Friday. It's a free ticket Friday. Getting you hooked up all day with those Kehlani tickets. 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

0: grubbing, I'm living, so we turning up. Yeah.
1: I got bored at the station and restarted off campus once again. I really have a problem. I'm at Angelina on air. Wild 94.9, thanks for kicking it. Gabby and EJ are coming in. I'm about to force them to watch it. It's Wild 94.9.

0: couple with chasties on in the damn lobby.
1: Oh.
0: I'm like, why y'all got chasties on? Hold on.
1: They're
0: can
1: a rapper.
0: I just slide through this door right quick?
1: Like, what? I think it's Peso, honestly. I'm not sure.
0: Really?
1: Yeah, it's a rapper, Peso. He's pretty dope. But yeah, when I saw that, I was like, who are these people in here? I was like trying to like.
0: I didn't say that. I was like, why y'all got these chasties on in this damn corporate ass?
1: I mean, yeah, it's true. But they brought the hood to the office, you know?

0: 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It's Gabby and EJ in the afternoon. Did you see Matthew Perry's assistant got 3 years and 5 months in prison because he was the actual one that injected him with the ketamine?
1: God.
0: I know. I was like, it was so, I mean, the drug queen, which was the one that supplied it.
1: Correct.
0: But apparently the assistant is the person that like introduced him to it.
1: So what's interesting when you think about it, and this is going to sound, I don't want to sound insensitive, but all of these people around the person goes to jail, but it's like, we're just doing what the person wanted?
0: Right.
1: Does that make sense?
0: Right. Because obviously they were being paid, you Correct. Know, like they wanted all of this. I think probably people, what the thing is I don't think people realize how deep he was in it with the ketamine. Because I feel like ketamine can be looked at so many different ways.
1: So what does ketamine do? Because I'm not 100% sure.
0: There's
1: with
0: just
1: it.
0: So many, because I've heard about ketamine therapy.
1: I had a friend that did ketamine therapy. And apparently it like he was like in the dumps, right? And he would, and this is, you know, this is his
0: story.
1: Account to me.
0: Yeah.
1: And it like turn him into a different, it turned him back to himself.
0: Right. And that does happen for some people. Right. It could be such a positive, but it could also be such a negative for
1: if
0: people.
1: If it's done in like big doses.
0: Well, I think not even that. I think it just depends on the person, like with anything,
1: yeah.
0: You know?
1: Huh.
0: So yeah, I think it just, there's just so many different narratives about ketamine. It's just kind of hard to look at it one way.
1: Right. That's interesting.
0: Yeah.
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0: Yo, it is Y 94.9, Bay's number one hit music station, Gabby and EJ in the afternoon. I know we talked about this yesterday, but I'm still feeling away about it, that Olivia Dean did not win Best New Artist at the American Music Awards. Like, what are we
1: doing?
0: Who
1: ended up winning that? I kind of believe I get why.
0: I absolutely love them. That category was stacked, though. But I do think Olivia Dean had a good year, and so did Somber. I don't know.
1: Both of them. It was almost like probably they just stuck their hand in a hat.
0: Leon Thomas was because, in it, too. Yeah.
1: Big names right there that have really been doing stuff, so.

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0: Yo, it is Wild 94.9 NBA's number one hit music station. Gabby and EJ in the afternoon. It's time for That's Out of Pocket Stories that you hear and you think to yourself, how did this happen? So this woman had to be hospitalized after being shot by a dog. On Saturday, police were called to a local gas station and convenience store to investigate what turned out to be a woman shot in the arm by a shotgun blast that came from a truck with a camper van attached. An investigation revealed that the gunshot was a result of a dog moving from one side of the truck to another.
1: Wow.
0: The shotgun was also in the truck and the dog stepped on the trigger while making the move. The blast went straight through the door of the truck and into the arm of the victim. She was waiting on a red light in another car. The woman, she was treated for non-threatening injuries and the incident is still under investigation. Why the hell do you just have the shotgun out on that a dog can step on it?
1: No, honestly. That's crazy. And I feel like we've heard too many stories about dogs shooting people. Like, what the heck is going on?
0: That's ridiculous.
1: Honestly.
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23: You went to JCPenney to find those summer fashion staples, like shorts and tees from A&A in St. John's Bay. 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

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Did you hear how this mom apparently makes her kids fly in coach to help them build character? I'm like, and you are going.

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0: Summer, back to friends. It is Wild 94.9 at Bay's number one hit music station, Gabby and EJ in the afternoon. I don't know if you get this vibe too whenever you see Summer perform, but it definitely gives off David Bowie type of feel.
1: He's not from this era. He's really not. Like, you could see it. Like, the way he dresses, his body language, I feel like his demeanor, like, he's totally from a different era.
0: You know he's only 20?
1: Yeah, he's young. He's super young.
0: He'll be 21 on July 5th. Wow. Mm-hmm. It's wild.
1: Old soul, for sure.
0: Absolutely.

0: Yo, it is Wild 94.9, Gabby and EJ in the afternoon. So there's rumors that Lizzo shaded Taylor. I don't know if that's the case.
1: Right. So Lizzo shut down the accusations that she was shading Taylor Swift, responding directly to a tweet that claimed her comments had finally caught up to her. And let me tell you, Lizzo did not hold back. She replied, "Are you well? First of all, I have never talked any type of thing about Taylor Swift. Also, while we're on the subject, I've never talked crap about any artist. Just because I mention an artist by name does not mean

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